Welcome inside Love and R&B with KG Smooth. This November is the 2026 midterm elections, and the Trump administration is pushing some changes to the mail-in voting ahead of the midterms. These changes could put new restrictions on how mail-in ballots are handled and counted. And so critics are arguing that these changes can make voting more difficult for eligible voters, particularly people who rely on absentee and mail-in ballots. So check your state's voting rights and deadlines before you send in that mail-in ballot, and let your voice be heard this November with Love and R&B.

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It's Love & R&B with KG Smooth, the KG Discovery. I was going to do this last night, but called an audible for the Nomi Sweet Talk song. But tonight, we're going to go through Erykah Badu and The Alchemist's new album, Before the World Blows. It was tough picking three, but I got three. The first one being the first track called

Jazz Echoes from Before the World Blows by Erykah Badu and The Alchemist. The other one I wanted to feature, a song called Valentine featuring Drawn.

0: and It's Breezy from Erykah Badu and The Alchemist's new album, Before the World Blows. Definitely a vibe, something that you can rock this weekend for Labor Day weekend at the barbecue. Back with more vibes. This is Love & R&B.
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0: 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Continuing with signs they are emotionally unsafe. Entitled and must always win arguments. Lacks empathy. Protects their ego rather than you. Projection and blame shifting. Justifies their bad behaviors. Criticizes and blames others. Self-righteous. And finally, volatile, impulsive, and lacks self-regulation. And those are signs that they are emotionally unsafe. Get out now. Stay with me. The vibes continue inside Love and R&B.
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0: This is Love and R&B with KG Smooth. The next hour, it's Wine Time with KG at 844-258-8RNB. Would you Wednesdays? 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

0: 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It's Wine Time with KG at 844-258-8RNB. Would you Wednesdays? Here's the question of the night. Would you rather date someone emotionally available but broke or financially stable but emotionally unavailable? Rachel in Richmond, which one would you rather?
1: Emotionally stable but broke, because we can work on that.
0: Good answer. I like that, Rachel. Thank you so much.
1: Thank you.
0: 844-258-8RNB. 844-258-8762. Would you Wednesdays? Would you rather date someone emotionally available but broke or financially stable but emotionally unavailable? We're talking about it tonight. Wine Time on Love and R&B.

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0: It's Love and R&B with KG Smooth. 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Would you Wednesdays? The question of the night. Would you rather date somebody emotionally available but broke, or financially stable but emotionally unavailable? 844-258-8762. Juanita in Cleveland. Would you rather? Which one?
1: Neither.
0: Expound on that. Why neither?
1: Neither, because neither is good. Mm. I need stability all the way around.
0: You say all the leads, I need it to be stability.
1: Yes.
0: Emotionally, financially, mentally, physically.
1: I need all the leaves on the tree shaking.
0: Thank you so much.
1: You're welcome.
0: 844-2588-R&B. 844-258-8762. Get in on this discussion. And if I don't pick up, just leave me a voicemail message. I'll play your response back for Wine Time after the fact. This is Love and R&B.
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0: 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It's Wine Time with KG at 844-2588-R&B. I'm calling this one Would You Wednesdays. Question of the night. Would you rather date somebody emotionally unavailable but broke or financially stable but emotionally unavailable? 844-258-8762. Tracy in Indy. Would you rather date someone emotionally available but broke or financially stable but emotionally unavailable?
1: I would definitely take the emotionally available person.
0: Why is that?
1: Well, some things just can't be taught. People can have money, but not class. So give me the person with the emotional availability and we can build together.
0: Thank you for that, because you know what it is? A lot of fellas feel like, you know, the women be after the money. I'm with the man for the financials. So to hear this perspective is refreshing.
1: Thank you.
0: No, thank you. Have a good one.
1: You too.
0: 844-2588-R&B. 844-258-8762. Get in on this conversation. You can leave a voicemail message on the love lines and I'll play it back for Wine Time after the fact. We got more of the conversation coming up. This is Love and R&B.
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0: This is Love and R&B with KG Smooth. Wine time at 844-258-8762. The question of the night, I'm calling it Would You Wednesdays. Would you rather date somebody emotionally available but broke, or financially stable but emotionally unavailable? Lori in Houston, which would you rather?
1: The first one.
0: Somebody emotionally available but broke?
1: Yes.
0: Why?
1: Because that can be fixed. You can get a job, you know, but when you're emotionally unstable, then that's a lot going on.
0: You said, I ain't got time to be you pulling me up and down in an emotional roller coaster. I ain't Vivian Green.
1: No.
0: All right. Thank you so much.
1: Thank you.
0: 844-258-8RNB. You can leave me a voicemail message on the Love Lines about this question.
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It's Live It R&B with KG Smooth. Let's dig into KG's crates on August the 31st, 1994. A 15-year-old Usher Raymond stepped on the scene. So let's go through the singles from his self-titled debut album, with the first song being Can

Just Can You Get With It. Man, I was singing that song so hard. I ain't had no business singing that song, and neither did Usher. The second single off of Usher's debut album, self-titled debut album, song written by Donnell Jones and Faith Evans, Think of You.

0: That's The Many Ways from Usher. His debut, self-titled debut album released on August 31st, 1994. Coming back, sharing your voicemail messages. Coming back, sharing your love story. This is Love and R&B.
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6: You know who I can't stand? I can't stand Top Dog. Every time I turn on the radio, I hear him. Now he's on TV. I turned on the TV. I seen a commercial on my TV. He got billboards up everywhere. You can't get away from him. He on the sides of buses. He's everywhere. Now he's sponsoring stuff. You seen it coming down the timeline. Can't get away from him. We get it. Then the guy on the radio, I really hate him. His voice is irritating, it drives me crazy. I be driving, I be trying to snatch the radio out the car when he come on. He irritates me. Then my kids, he got my kids in it. My kids walking around talking about they gonna bite me. Then my dog, looking at him funny like, I'm ready to get rid of you too. Get away from me. Please deliver this message to Top Dog. Tell him whatever point you was trying to prove, you proved it. If you get into an accident, that's who you call. Top Dog Law.
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0: You're listening to Love and R&B with KG Smooth. Time for tonight's love story. And tonight's love story is a love letter I received from Ernest. And it reads, to my wife, three words, I love you. As Stevie Wonder said, these three words, sweet and simple. These three words, short and kind. They are simple, ordinary words that people say every day. But when I say them to you, they carry the weight of everything I feel. I love you means I choose you every day in every way. I love you means I see you, the real you, and I adore what I see. I love you means I am grateful for you more than words can express. I love you means you are my person, my partner, my heart, my home. These three words, sweet and simple, but they hold my whole heart. I love you, always. Your husband, Ernest. Man, that was beautiful. Back with a love song. This is Love and R&B.
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Welcome inside Living R&B with KG Smooth. You know, this past Sunday and Monday, Jill Scott was supposed to do two shows in Houston for her To Whom This May Concern tour. I was literally getting ready. Like, I had just put on my do-rag so my hair could lay down, and I'm standing in the closet about to pick a fit, and I had texted my date, like, you know, no phones are allowed. We got to put them away. And she was like, wait, did you see this? And sent me the screenshot of Jill saying that she's got to postpone the shows due to her possibly having COVID-19. And I was like, what? So I didn't even know COVID-19 was still a thing. But we get to see her on September 11th and 12th. But I was looking forward to it, to coming back to tell you how great the show was. But I'll see her in a couple of days. Welcome inside Loving R&B. Thank you.

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0: Love and R&B with KG Smooth with tonight's advice from the account Love Quotes on Instagram. It says, may you attract someone who treats you like they still can't believe they get to love you. And that's tonight's advice. Next, we'll step inside the Zen Den for the Eye of the Storm Midnight Meditation inside Love and R&B.
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16: You know who I can't stand? 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Now he's on TV. I turned on the TV. I seen a commercial on my TV. He got billboards up everywhere. You can't get away from him. He on the sides of buses. He's everywhere. Now he's sponsoring stuff. You seen it coming down the timeline. Can't get away from him. We get it. Then the guy on the radio, I really hate him. His voice is irritating. It drives me crazy. I be trying to snatch the radio out the car when he come on. He irritates me. Then my kids, he got my kids in it. My kids walking around talking about they gonna bite me. Then my dog, looking at him funny like, I'm ready to get rid of you too. Get away from me. Please deliver this message to Top Dog. 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If you get into an accident, that's who you call. 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

0: You're listening to Love and R&B with KG Smooth. Let's step inside the Zen Den for the Eye of the Storm Midnight Meditation. Tonight we're going to do some positive affirmations for total self-acceptance, especially of your body. So repeat these affirmations. My health is a blessing that I choose to appreciate every day. I lovingly nurture my mind, body, and spirit. I trust my body's wisdom and listen when it speaks to me. When I look in the mirror, I love the strong and powerful person I see looking back at me. My body is my home, and I pledge to always build it up and never tear it down. I am healthy, well, and vibrant. Stay with me. I still got more vibes coming up for you. Inside, Love and R&B.
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1: Today, let's take a minute to remind ourselves that God clearly sees what we are facing. God knows the obstacles and the challenges we will have to overcome. God totally understands how we can become fearful, feel overwhelmed, and have trepidation, anxiety. But God also sees when we have become complacent and are no longer doing our best to help each other, but instead are only concerned about our own well-being. So today is a good opportunity for us to reassess our commitment to the will of God. Do we just complain and criticize when assistance and support is what is really needed? Do we have a strategy to correct situations and occurrences that we know are wrong? Can we replace our fear with action and our insecurity with confidence, knowing that God has never, ever left us nor forsaken us in the midst of any crisis, because God is eternally on our side? So let's get at it. Amen.

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1: 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But right now, 105.3 is back with another set of the best throwbacks. And today

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1: 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Unexpected sound. 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

0: While you stand on business on the JOB, so do we. By playing Charlotte's best throwbacks. 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
14: You know who I can't stand? I can't stand Top Dog. Every time I turn on the radio, I hear him. Now he's on TV. I turned on the TV. I seen a commercial on my TV. He got billboards up everywhere. You can't get away from him. He on the sides of buses. He's everywhere. Now he's sponsoring stuff. You seen it coming down the timeline. Can't get away from him. We get it. Then the guy on the radio, I really hate him. His voice is irritating, it drives me crazy. I be driving, I be trying to snatch the radio out the car when he come on. He irritates me. Then my kids, he got my kids in it. My kids walking around talking about they gonna bite me. Then my dog, I'm looking at him funny like, I'm ready to get rid of you too. Get away from me.

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0: 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Hughley. 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
7: You know who I can't stand? I can't stand Top Dog. Every time I turn on the radio, I hear him. Now he's on TV. I turned on the TV. I seen a commercial on my TV. He got billboards up everywhere. You can't get away from him. He on the sides of buses. He's everywhere. Now he's sponsoring stuff. You seen it coming down the timeline. Can't get away from him. We get it. Then the guy on the radio, I really hate him. His voice is irritating. It drives me crazy. I be driving, I be trying to snatch the radio out the car when he come on. He irritates me. Then my kids, he got my kids in it. My kids walking around talking about they gonna bite me. Then my dog, looking at him funny like, I'm ready to get rid of you too. Get away from me. Please deliver this message to Top Dog. Tell him whatever point you was trying to prove, you proved it. If you get into an accident, that's who you call. Top Dog Law.
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Today, let's take a minute to remind ourselves that God clearly sees what we are facing. God knows the obstacles and the challenges we will have to overcome. God totally understands how we can become fearful, feel overwhelmed, and have trepidation, anxiety. But God also sees when we have become complacent and are no longer doing our best to help each other, but instead are only concerned about our own well-being. So today is a good opportunity for us to reassess our commitment to the will of God. Do we just complain and criticize when assistance and support is what is really needed? Do we have a strategy to correct situations and occurrences that we know are wrong? Can we replace our fear with action and our insecurity with confidence, knowing that God has never, ever left us nor forsaken us in the midst of any crisis, because God is eternally on our side? So let's get at it. Amen.

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2: Hey, good morning, everybody. It's time to get our day started. And here's a prayer with Grammy Award winning Ja'Kalyn Carr. Good morning, Ja'Kalyn.
3: Good morning, Ricky and the Ricky Smiley Morning Show family. It is your girl, Ja'Kalyn Carr. Let's pray. Heavenly Father, today we lift up every person who feels tired, overwhelmed, discouraged, or even weary. There are people listening who have been carrying responsibilities, pressures, and challenges that nobody else can see. And God, I pray now that you will be their strength today. When they feel like giving up, remind them that they are not alone. When the road feels difficult, remind them that you are walking beside them. When they feel weak, let your strength be made perfect in their weakness. I give you glory, Father, that even now you are strengthening the single parent trying to provide, the caregiver who spends their day helping others, the person who's facing

0: Yes, sir, y'all. Encourage yourself. Oh, man, thank y'all for joining me this morning for that wonderful praise break, man, as we thank God for allowing us to see another day. I got your front page right here.
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0: All right, 14 minutes after the hour, y'all. Front page right here. Alfredas, good morning.
3: Good morning, Ricky. It's Thursday, September 3rd. Here's what's going on in the news. We begin in Minneapolis, where a deadly mass shooting has left three people dead and six others wounded, including three police officers. Authorities identify the suspected gunman as Carlton Neal Johnson Jr., a man interim police chief Bill Peterson says officers already knew. That is because court records show Johnson was facing eviction following several alleged threats at his apartment complex. As Minneapolis begins mourning the victims, Mayor Jacob Fry is praising the officers who ran toward the danger.
4: Upon entering the building, it was apparent that this was an active shooting. They rescued victims, brought people to safety, helped get approximately four people to the hospital, all while getting shot at themselves.
3: Elsewhere, Ricky, a Mississippi police chief has been fired after reporters uncovered multiple racist text message threads. The Senatobia City Council unanimously dismissed Chief Harold Vanderford instead of accepting his resignation. The verified messages show him repeatedly using racial slurs before and after his time in office. He primarily, of course, used the N-word, spelled in several different ways, more than a dozen times. In one reported text, Vanderford said he almost beat an N-word and white woman's A. He also claimed he had shouted the slur repeatedly and hoped his neighbors heard him. The department was already under fire after an officer fatally shot one-year-old Cohen Wiley during a June shoplifting response. Lieutenant Angelica Mays is now interim chief. Let's lighten things up a little bit. If you like pickles, you might like this. The hottest new drink at the U.S. Open is not a sports drink. It's pickle juice. For the first time, a Mount Sinai medical team is offering it to players battling cramps. Doctors say...
0: Did you know that? Yeah.
3: Shut up. I did not know
0: that.
3: That's
0: old school. We've been doing that since we was kids.
3: No way. Well, okay, because it makes sense, because doctors say the vinegar may activate receptors in the mouth that triggers a reflex that tells your cramped muscles to relax. I ain't even know. Y'all should have told me. Players still need water, electrolytes, of course, but when a match gets tight, Ricky, a quick shot of pickle juice might help them get out of a real pickle.
5: Nice.
3: Pretty ball in these stories and more.
0: No, ma'am.
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6: Rock T, the sports genius, is in the building.
5: Man, real quick, man. NBA has punished the LA Clippers for violating salary cap rules involving their star player, Kawhi Leonard. They lose five future first-round draft picks. They was fined $30 million, and their owner, Steve Ballmer, has been suspended for 1 year. More to come with that, but that was crazy. The interview and conversation that everybody has been waiting for. Stephen A. Smith accepted former ESPN female sports analyst Jemele Hill and Carrie Champion's invitation to sit down and discuss their differences over the years. And when I tell you, it got real quick.
7: Man. I didn't like the idea of you acting like you plucked me out of obscurity and ignoring all of the hard work that I put to get into that point.
8: You also said you were embarrassed that you voted for Kamala Harris.
9: Because of the lies that they admitted. You wanted the job for Sports Center. You wanted to come back?
7: That is not true, Stephen A. I know you lying. That is not true. We are disagreeing right now.
9: Then we'll disagree.
7: Because let me tell you.
9: I don't lie.
7: I never caught, neither do I, my friend.
9: I don't lie.
7: But I've caught you in a few.
9: No, you
7: and
9: haven't.
7: I'm going to tell you right now.
9: Here's what I was saying about you, Carrie. I apologize for ever making you feel like you couldn't talk to me. Jemele Hill. I have been upset at you for years. I've been upset at you for one reason and one reason only, that you're gone. We needed you at ESPN. We needed you on camera in this business.
7: I almost dropped a thug tear, but I kept it to myself. I dropped almost a thug tear.
5: Let me tell y'all something. This is a 3-hour interview. Go watch it. Flagrant and Funny podcast. The overall conversation was amazing. And of course, it was intense. It had some intense moments, but it needed to be had. And there it is, man. That's
0: I'm glad that he's giving them a platform and
10: and allowing them to express themselves. Because, man, you take all of the criticism and all the stuff that Stephen A. has been going on with him to have the conversation for, because he just for somebody to let him know. Sometimes, man, you got to sit down and just listen.
5: That's it.
10: Sometimes you got to sit down and just listen, man. Everybody ain't wrong when they saying all of these things. They're not wrong. You know what I'm saying? And I'm glad that he's having the conversation. That's the beginning of peeling back some of the layers, because the attack on Kamala Harris and people like Jemele Hill, who's great, and her not being at ESPN, and those black women that was on that sport, man, I watched ESPN for them. You know what I'm saying? And I turn the channel when I see Sage Steele and then that other light-skinned chick that be on there that hate black men. Oh, I can't think of her name. But I immediately turn the channel. But I watch ESPN for them.
5: 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We're going to keep talking about it. Brigitte Tad, what you got coming up next in the hot spot?
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5: 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Ongoing construction includes water main work on Cox Road in Gaston County between US 74 and I-85. In Met County, we've got the pedestrian bridge construction on the John Belt Freeway. Inner lanes in both directions blocked between South Boulevard and Church Street. I'm Jack Wiley on 105.3.
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8: Good morning. Mostly sunny and warm, with the temperature tying the record from 1925. The high will be 98. The city of Charlotte is hearing concerns about data centers from local residents. A meeting at Hornets Nest Park yesterday marked the first of six community feedback sessions this month aimed at learning more about data centers and airing out worries over environmental and infrastructure issues. The city is in the middle of a 150-day moratorium passed earlier this summer. Gardner-Webb University is remaining tight-lipped about why its football head coach is out. The school confirmed with WSOC yesterday that Chris McCullough is no longer head coach, which came just a day after it was announced he was suspended during an investigation. McCullough coached the Bulldogs for just one game. Tiger Woods is losing his driver's license after pleading no contest to reduce charges in Florida. Woods appeared before a Martin County judge Wednesday to accept punishment for reckless driving and refusing to submit to a lawful test. The judge suspended the Gulf Star's license for 5 years and ordered a $1,500 fine. I'm Rosie Rivera, back to the Ricky Smiley Morning Show on 105.3 R&B.

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6: All right, Reese, Mother Morning Show. Hey, 28 before the top of the hour. Time for the hot spot. What up, Brett?
7: What up, Ricky? Good morning, everybody. I'm your girl, Brat Tat Tat, and this is the Hot Spot where we bring you music, movies, and more. So let's get on off into it. Well, y'all, Tupac's family has issued a statement about the guilty verdict convicting Dwayne Keefe D. Davis of the murder back in 1996. Tupac's family statement also said, "Above all, we honor Afeni Shakur, a mother whose strength and unshakable belief in her son's truth carried this fight long before any of us knew where it would lead." They also continue to say the family of Tupac Amaru Shakur is elated and relieved by the verdict. We would like to thank the jury for thoughtfully fulfilling their duty and carefully listening to all of the evidence. Keefe D was found guilty on first-degree murder with a deadly weapon and is facing a maximum sentence of life in prison. His sentencing is set for October 13th, and Keefe D says that he plans to appeal. Oh, what y'all think about that? It's just about time that they found somebody. What is it, 30 years later?
8: Right.
9: That's crazy.
8: Why does it take so long?
7: So they get the family gets some type of resolution.
9: But they're saying it's opening up doors, some of the stuff being tied to Sean Perfect Combs. And it's opening up doors for another investigation.
7: Oh, my goodness.
0: And they're going to investigate Biggie's.
7: Hopefully this makes them do that. But Biggie's mom has passed away, but maybe his children will do that. Right now, they going through the thing with somebody changing her will 15, 20 days before she passed. So they got their own thing going on over there, but hopefully they do decide to open up an investigation about Big. All right, y'all, moving on. Jay-Z has been celebrating the 30th anniversary of Reasonable Doubt and the 25th anniversary of The Blueprint this year. He recently wrapped up a successful three-night run at Yankee Stadium with upcoming performances scheduled in London, France, and L.A. But it looks like he got something new up his sleeve, y'all. Yesterday, Hov announced a virtual listening party, and it's happening today at 2 p.m. Eastern on the jz30.com. Okay. Y'all going to tune in to the listening party at 2 o'clock? Anybody?
8: I am.
7: Yeah, I want to see what's up with that and see what it's like. That's going to be pretty cool. He always doing something different, and I appreciate the creativity that he comes up with him and his team. All right, y'all, if you miss any part of the show, make sure you check it out on the Ricky Smiley Morning Show podcast, available wherever you get your podcasts, and you could catch me on my social media at SoSoBrat. Coming up next, y'all, we got Special K with the news you absolutely positively cannot use. 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
8: 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I can't stand Top Dog. 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I turned on the TV. I seen a commercial on my TV. He got billboards up everywhere. You can't get away from him. He on the sides of buses. He's everywhere. Now he's sponsoring stuff. You seen it coming down the timeline. Can't get away from him. We get it. Then the guy on the radio, I really hate him. His voice is irritating, it drives me crazy. I be driving, I be trying to snatch the radio out the car when he come on. He irritates me. Then my kids, he got my kids in it. My kids walking around talking about they gonna bite me. Then my dog, looking at him funny like, I'm ready to get rid of you too. Get away from me. Please deliver this message to Top Dog. Tell him whatever point you was trying to prove, you proved it. If you get into an accident, that's who you call. Top Dog Law.
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10: 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Got a fire alarm at an apartment complex on Scaly Park Road in Woodlawn. Otherwise, interstates and secondaries, accent and stall free. Ongoing construction work includes the right lane closed on westbound 5th Street between North Davidson Street and McDowell Street. I'm Jack Wiley on 105.3.
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13: Good morning. Mostly sunny and warm with the temperature tying the record of 1925. The high will be 98. Two people are guilty of charges connected to ICE protests in Charlotte last November. A jury convicted Heather Morrow and William Stanley yesterday on multiple charges, including impeding, failure to comply, and simple assault. The actions reportedly happened as they took part in blocking access to a Department of Homeland Security building. A dog is being credited with helping save a Rowan County family from a house fire. WBTV reports the family pet alerted everyone inside when flames erupted at a home on Hinsdale Avenue in Mount Eulah early Wednesday morning. The cause of the fire remains under investigation. Dwayne Keefe D. Davis is adamant about appealing his conviction following the Tupac murder trial. A jury in Las Vegas found the 63-year-old former gang member guilty of first-degree murder with the use of a deadly weapon following closing arguments Monday. The jury took 90 minutes to deliberate the verdict, but it only took seconds for Davis to announce his plans to appeal the ruling. I'm Rosia Rivera, back to the Ricky Smiley Morning Show on 105.3 R&B.
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0: 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I don't know why, but I do.
1: 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All right, Special K, what you got?
2: Hey, man, so I got something real quick for y'all this morning on this news you absolutely cannot use. There's some news you can use. I'm trying to help folks out there that's looking for love, looking for somebody to kick it with. And you ain't got to fake like you're an NFL player to pull chicks.
1: Let's go.
2: Yeah, you ain't got to fake like you're an NFL player to pull chicks. You just got to have some lines. Ain't that right, Alfreda? You just got to have some nice lines to pick these women up. So let me help you out. Super Day, give me some appropriate music right
1: there. The man law violation music.
2: Yeah, it is, but we're not going to talk about that right now.
1: Why you can't do it, Carl Thomas?
2: Yeah. Okay, Super Day, give me something else sexy. Give me something else sexy.
1: Carl Thomas.
2: Give me something else sexy.
1: Yeah, because see right here, come on, right here, when I hear that music, I see two dudes riding on a motorcycle together.
2: Yeah, exactly. I feel you.
1: Yeah, we're conditioned. Condition that is man law violation.
2: That is man law violation.
1: Yeah,
2: don't
1: music. Do that.
2: And no, we
1: that's
2: can't
1: sacred.
2: That. Dave, did you find something else sexy? Yeah. So look, I'm trying to help people out here because people don't know what to say when you meet somebody. Start off with a line like this: "Are you Australian? Because you meet all my qualifications."
3: That's funny.
2: Come on, Alfreda, that would have got you,
3: that
2: huh?
3: Might have gotten a chuckle.
2: All right, how about this? Is your name Netflix? Because I could watch you for hours.
1: Ladies, y'all say y'all can smell the Lagerfeld cologne from there.
2: Yeah,
1: huh?
2: Yeah, Brad. What if he said something like this? If you was a part of my body, you'd be my tonsils because I want to take you out.
1: Oh. That one bought to you by all them out to have a sponsor. That bought to you by Cool Water. Keep going.
2: Hey, how about this one? You know they say I really like to be on to stay on top of things. Can you be next?
1: Brought to you by Perry Ellis.
2: Right. Come on now. I know you know CPR because you taking my breath away.
3: Oh God.
1: Brought to you by Jupe.
2: Are you a time traveler? Because I see you in my future.
4: Come on, dog.
3: Lame.
1: Brought to you by Old Spice.
2: If you was words on a page, you would be the fine print. Come on, okay, man. Yeah. Come on, man. Don't play with me.
3: Come on. Okay, okay. Yeah.
2: Hey, your hand looks heavy. Yeah. Can I hold it for you? Come on, man.
3: What are you, 14?
1: I like that one. Yeah.
2: Hey, how about this one? I'm not currently an organ donor, but I would love to give you my heart.
4: Come on, dog. You're not going to.
2: All right, here you go. Alfreda's. What if you said, hey, I'd like to take you to the movies, but they don't let you bring your own snacks in?
3: Oh, that's so lame.
4: That's a good one.
3: It is not.
1: Y'all would be turned off by any of those lines?
3: I mean,
2: are your parents terrorists? Because you are the bomb.
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24: 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I'm working to protect food assistance for families who need it, because no one should have to choose between rent and groceries.
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2: 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No.
3: Oh my God. Man, they got me crying, man. All right, y'all. Gary is out, and we got the tea party up next. You don't want to miss it, Rick. It's 9 a.m.

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2: All right, Rick Ryan, morning show. Hey, 6 minutes after the hour. Y'all, Gary is out today, but there's so much hot tea to pour this morning, so we decided to have a tea party. And, Brett, what you got going on with Tyler Perry?
3: Well, Ricky, you know Tyler Perry never stops working, and he just shared that he's already working on the next season of Beauty in Black. Now, this comes just days after season 3 dropped on August 27th on Netflix. He posted a photo of himself writing on the beach and said, "Y'all so funny, won't even let me take a break. Don't worry, I heard you. I'm writing season 4 of Beauty in Black as we speak." Now, the show was originally scheduled to end with season 3, but Netflix changed their mind about cancellation last week. Has anybody been tuning in to Beauty in Black? I know I have, and it is good.
1: But is it really good? Everybody talks about how good it is.
3: I am addicted to it. It is so good.

0: good, and I just wasn't ready for it to end the way it ended. It made you want more, as he always does. So I cannot wait.
1: Okay, I'm gonna watch it.
2: Yeah. Yeah, and congratulations to Tyler Perry. Always appreciate all of the hard work that he do. I would love to sit out and have a meeting with him, but I got a good-ass idea.
0: Okay.
2: I got a good money-making idea, Brett. I think you could EP it with me.
0: Let's go. Let's set up the meeting, bro.
2: Let's do it. All right, Alfreda, what's the latest in the Tupac murder trial?
1: Well, Ricky, just when you thought the Tupac murder case was finally over, there could be another big name headed to court. Dwayne KVD Davis was found guilty of orchestrating Tupac's 1996 murder. Prosecutors are making it clear they're not done. The Clark County District Attorney says they're still looking for evidence that could connect other people to Tupac's killing. And I'll bet I can guess who you're thinking. Yeah, Diddy. Diddy's name has been tied to theories surrounding Tupac's murder for years, including allegations that he may have offered money for that hit. Now, the DA says right now they don't have enough evidence to charge anybody else, but he also says he's not ruling it out. So after nearly 30 years, one man has finally been convicted. But the question everybody's wondering is if Diddy could be the next major name prosecutors come after if they find evidence.
2: Man, that's deep right there. That's a whole, whew.
1: Yeah. Man, yep, yep. If I'm Keefe D, I'm worried in jail.
2: Yeah.
1: Because
2: absolutely.
1: Anybody who can say something about Diddy, I'd be worried.
2: Especially if you go to jail in California. That's crazy.
1: Yeah.
0: Oh, man.
2: Yeah, that's deep. All right, Brent, Lionel Richie is out of the hospital. What's going on with that?
0: Yes, he is, Ricky. Lionel has checked out of the hospital and is now home recovering after a three-day stay in a St. Louis hospital. Now, doctors were initially looking into slight dehydration as a possible problem he was having. However, according to reports, Lionel Richie was treated for cardiac-related issues.
1: Oh, no.
0: But the good news is he's out of the hospital and he got out yesterday afternoon.
2: And let me just say, Brad, Lionel Richie, Uncle Charlie, Dionne Warwick, Gladys Knight, Patti LaBelle, y'all don't owe the culture nothing.
0: That's right.
2: Y'all have done everything from We Are the World to the
0: Come
2: Upside
0: on.
2: Down album to the Gladys Knight and the Pips done retired.
3: Oh, yeah.
4: Wonder, Ron Isley,
2: Yeah, man, we got to bubble wrap them, man. They don't owe us nothing. Stevie Wonder seems healthy and whatever, but the one, but, you know, when you get to a point in your career.
4: Old.
2: Well, that you're getting old and or whatever. You don't owe the culture nothing.
0: They've given us so much.
2: They have so much of themselves.
0: Their entire lives and ours.
2: We love and appreciate everything. Every now and then, if you want to bring them out on stage and sit them on a stool and sing their song and just let them just be out and stuff and sing their songs and celebrate them without them having, find a way to do that without having them personally have to perform. You know what I'm saying? We can still celebrate them or whatever without them putting in the work and maybe let them sing one song if they could sing it or whatever. But, you know, but they don't have to. We don't have to have that either. We had enough our whole entire childhood because, hell, we getting older, whatever, but we want them to retire and enjoy themselves and be taken care of because they deserve everything that they get. Man, thank y'all for holding it down for Gary. I got your wake-up calls. Y'all get at me now. The phone lines are wide open. 866-9-RICKY, 866-9-R-I-C-K-E-Y. 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

0: 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Northbound 85 out of Gaston County, slow between Ozark Avenue and Belmont Abbey. 77 southbound is slow between Samfer and the Hambright Toll, with northbound delays between the south end of 45 and South Tryon. Albemarle Road, we have an accident between Central Avenue and Farm Pond Lane, and Independence inbound slow between Wendover Road and Charlottetown Avenue. I'm Jack Wiley on 105.3.
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3: Good morning. Mostly sunny and warm with the temperature tying the record of 1925. The high will be 98. Two people are guilty of charges connected to ICE protests in Charlotte last November. A jury convicted Heather Morrow and William Stanley yesterday on multiple charges, including impeding, failure to comply, and simple assault. The actions reportedly happened as they took part in blocking access to a Department of Homeland Security building. A dog is being credited with helping save a Rowan County family from a house fire. WBTV reports the family pet alerted everyone inside when flames erupted at a home on Hinsdale Avenue in Mount Eulah early Wednesday morning. The cause of the fire remains under investigation. Dwayne Keefe D. Davis is adamant about appealing his conviction following the Tupac murder trial. A jury in Las Vegas found the 63-year-old former gang member guilty of first-degree murder with use of a deadly weapon following closing arguments Monday. The jury took 90 minutes to deliberate the verdict, but it only took seconds for Davis to announce his plans to appeal the ruling. I'm Rocio Rivera, back to the Ricky Smiley Morning Show on 105.3 R&B.
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0: Hey, this is Jasmine calling from Greenville, South Carolina. I want to say wake up to my husband Chuck, my kids Shay, Aubrey, and Mikey. Have a great day at school today. Wake up!
1: Hi, my name is Wanda calling from Houston, Texas. Wake up, wake up, wake up, Houston. And Brent, I love Beauty and Black.
2: Yes, Janet Waddy from Riverview, and I would like to tell my husband Tony Waddy at C-Make to wake up, wake up, wake up!
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0: Jeff, good morning, man. Happy to have you.
1: Man, good to be on with you, Rick, this morning. Listen, in Tarrant County, Texas, they cut 92 polling sites 61 days before the election. Commissioners voted 3-2 Tuesday to approve a November polling list with 92 fewer sites than the 2022 midterms. After more than 100 speakers testified during a meeting that ran over 8 hours, they adopted this list that has 224 election day sites and 47 early voting sites, down from 316 and 50. This is insane. And what a lot of folks were talking about as we were dealing with, you know, what the redistricting was going to do and what we were going to see Republicans doing going into this election. And so we've seen this before. They're trying to make it harder to vote. It's streamlined. They're talking about streamlining, cost savings, and the burden always lands the hardest on the same neighborhoods all the time. So please, you all, pay attention to what's happening in the state of Texas. It is incredibly important, and we're going to potentially see this in some other states.
0: I'm just wondering, are people going to see the urgency of this stuff, man? Because just in a local election where it's 26,000 registered voters, under probably 3,500 people showed up to vote. And I just get concerned about that, about those voting numbers how people are just not concerned.
2: Ricky and Jeff, and this is also a shout out to the people who keep saying that your votes don't count, your votes don't matter. You got to pay attention to whose vote they're trying to eliminate.
3: Right.
2: So obviously your vote counts a whole lot more than what you might think.
1: Because don't nobody want to take something that don't matter.
0: Right.
3: Exactly. On average, we wait about 30 minutes longer to vote in urban and Black and Latina neighborhoods. So right now, like, I know it's September. Start figuring out what you're going to do. Like, get it together. Realize, see if you can get the day off. You get, a couple of hours off. And even if you don't, you need to get your plan in action now of how you're going to vote.
1: Yeah, y'all. And that's why in the places where we still have early voting, make sure you use it.
3: Yeah. You never know what's going to happen on the day we need to vote.
2: Don't rely on voting by mail because they're trying to steal that.
3: Yeah. And if you know somebody, get them together.
1: And when they have control of the post office, it's much easier to do it. And so I had a brother hit me just yesterday saying, well, Jeff, I got a solution. Why can't they just use FedEx or UPS? And I'm like, brother, we cannot use private companies in a publicly run government-controlled process, and so you can forget that.
3: Oh, I wouldn't be surprised if we started. I wouldn't be surprised if that wasn't an idea that this administration would do.
0: Yeah, and then they send 8 federal agents out and ICE agents out to go to the voting poll to try to intimidate voters and all of this stuff, man. They're afraid of something, because if they was not afraid of something, they wouldn't be doing all of this.
1: Right. That's the truth. Right. Y'all, let me give y'all some good news before I get out of here. Big up to Edwards Waters University. They hit a 20-year enrollment high. It's Florida's first HBCU. Closed fall registration at 1,281 students, up 5.4% over a year and 37.4% since 2019. That is a sign of good things happening there. And I think what is huge, I just heard this news that Harrison Barnes bought a bank. The Spurs veteran put $25 million of his own money into a community state bank in Patton, Iowa, a town of roughly 220 people, less than an hour from his home of Ames. He acquired the 70-year-old bank through Barnes Bank Corp. The name, staff, and management is going to stay in place. This was not an impulse buy. He served on the bank's board, invested in financial institutions, and enrolled in the Iowa School of Banking while still playing.
3: Wow.
1: His line was that this is not a vanity project. He wanted to build Iowa's next great bank. Tyrese Halliburton and Barnes told the plan back when Halliburton was a rookie. That is fantastic news. And as we start talking about how we move our money, build our money, and control our money, here's another example of one of the things that we can do.
2: That's big.
1: That's huge. Really,
3: absolutely.
1: Wow. All right, y'all. Y'all can hit me at Jeff's Nation on IG. Let me know what you're hearing. Let me know what you're thinking. Y'all have a fantastic Thursday, y'all. A great weekend, and I'll talk to y'all on the other side.
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0: wanted the Range Rover, and you ain't have a dollar in your pocket. 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Now you're doing a happy dance. 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Do the dance then. We the only ones that's doing this. Approving people with bad credit to zero down. 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
7: 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Northbound 85 out of Gaston County, slow between Ozark Avenue and Belmont Abbey. 77 southbound is slow between Samfer and the Hambright Toll, with northbound delays between the south end of 45 and South Tryon. Albemarle Road, we have an accident between Central Avenue and Farm Pond Lane, and Independence inbound slow between Wendover Road and Charlottetown Avenue. I'm Jack Wiley on 105.3.
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10: Good morning. Mostly sunny and warm with the temperature tying the record of 1925. The high will be 98. Two people are guilty of charges connected to ICE protests in Charlotte last November. A jury convicted Heather Morrow and William Stanley yesterday on multiple charges, including impeding, failure to comply, and simple assault. The actions reportedly happened as they took part in blocking access to a Department of Homeland Security building. A dog is being credited with helping save a Rowan County family from a house fire. WBTV reports the family pet alerted everyone inside when flames erupted at a home on Hinsdale Avenue in Mount Eula early Wednesday morning. The cause of the fire remains under investigation. Dwayne Keefe D. Davis is adamant about appealing his conviction following the Tupac murder trial. A jury in Las Vegas found the 63-year-old former gang member guilty of first-degree murder with use of a deadly weapon following closing arguments Monday. The jury took 90 minutes to deliberate the verdict, but it only took seconds for Davis to announce his plans to appeal the ruling. I'm Rosia Rivera, back to the Ricky Smiley Morning Show on 105.3 R&B.

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0: All right, Rick's around the morning show. Chicken and Waffle Mix going down with John Lyon on the ones and twos, y'all. Hey, I hope everybody having a happy day, a blessed day, a blessed morning. Yeah, man, y'all be careful out there driving to work, man. All these crazy people. I know y'all hate it when somebody drive behind. I love rush hour traffic because the traffic is moving slow.
1: Right.
0: You know what I'm saying? I don't mind rush hour traffic, but when that traffic gets to flowing, especially if you in Atlanta, especially if you on 95 between Fort Lauderdale and Miami, or if you on 635 in the DF Dub, if you driving that, man, these little young people, man, they be driving so damn crazy. You don't even see them coming up behind you. Just zoom, they scare the hell out of you. You don't know what to do, so I get my ass in rush hour traffic where the traffic be moving slow so I can feel safe. I hate to say that. I'm scared of regular moving traffic because people drive so damn crazy.
1: Yeah, no, sure.
0: And all the women out there that be texting and driving, y'all need to stop. Looking over in your cars, and it's mostly female out here texting and driving, not paying attention.
1: I mean, I do that, but I wait till the stoplight, and then somebody's blowing at me.
0: You shouldn't do it at the stoplight. You shouldn't do it. That's how y'all get carjacked. You're distracted.
1: Oh, I didn't think about that.
0: Absolutely. You don't ever pull out your phone when you get to a stoplight or whatever. That's how you get. You got to stay woke because it's really dangerous out here. Everybody out there, just be careful this morning. Be careful. Are you careful, Black Tony?
2: I'm so glad you said, be careful. I'm so glad you said that. You speak to right in the, what I was thinking right now. That one, I'm not there right now. Because I'm trying to be careful and trying to watch out for my house.
0: You can't take what I said and use that as an excuse not to come to work, man.
2: Rick, if you only know
0: called in every day this week. Do you understand that?
2: Because it's not every day this week. It's only Thursday. So don't say every day that week. You got to be
0: honest. Okay, you didn't come yesterday. What happened yesterday?
2: Okay, you exaggerating. Listen, Shada, I've been up all night. I ain't had no little sleep because I got these fools up in here that I'm trying to keep the house. Man, they done tore this house up, Shada. They done tore this damn house up, Shada. My cousins from St. Louis.
0: I shouldn't even ask because we got our own problem.
2: My cousins from St. Louis, boy, they twins. They identical twins.
0: Are they from St. Louis or are they from East St. Louis?
2: They're from East St. Louis.
0: Across the bridge.
2: One on name Ed, one on name Sid. And they both,
0: Sid the twins?
2: Sid the Crip and Ed the Blood. So I don't even know how that happened, but they been fighting all night long. Because they done met their girl. They done met their girl over here. And the girl that came over to the house and Sid smashed the girl, and then he left out to go to them. Then Ed gonna act like he was Sid, and he smashed the girl. And then they done got to fight when she got back because Ed got mad because Sid smashed her first. And then Ed came along, and then he hit, and then she was mad because she thought she had let Sid hit, but she had really let Ed hit. And then they've been fighting all night, son. And I'm trying to clean this house up for my grandma to get off of work because they got me stressed out, son. I'm talking
0: about
2: how
0: grandma worked at?
2: She worked at the post office.
1: Of course.
2: But that's neither here nor there. What I'm trying to deal with, the dude fools up here. I told my grandma my house, so shut her. And I'm the one going to get a whip when she get home. If
0: how
2: everything,
0: you still get whipped?
2: They don't stay. Yeah.
0: What she whip you with?
2: A belt or a switch.
0: So, does she make you stand up or she make you lay across? Take us
2: she
0: through.
2: She made me lay across the bed. I got to take my pad down by my knees or my ankles and lay across the bed.
0: How old are you?
2: 31.
3: Did she make you pick your own switch?
2: Yeah. I got to go outside and then if I don't get a big enough one, I got to go get a big one. I can't stand her, really, to be honest, tell you the truth.
0: So you're not coming to work?
2: No, because I can't leave these fools here. Sid and Fred, they done tore the house up.
3: So is it Sid and Fred or Sid and Ed? You changing the name. You changing the names.
2: Who I said?
3: You said Sid and Ed first.
2: No, I said Fred. Sid and Fred. Ed.
1: No,
2: you said Fred, Shawty. I said Sid. Sid and Ed.
0: Hey, Black Tony, stop playing and come to work, man.
1: Exactly.
2: Okay, hold on. Don't hang up.
0: No,
2: I know I said Fred. I said.
0: No.
2: What I said then, Rick, what I said. I said Sid and Fred.
0: Sid and Ed.
1: Yep.
2: Sid and Ed. But so who said Fred?
1: You did.
2: So wait a minute. So y'all saying I said Fred and you said Sid.
0: Hey, Black Tony, bye.
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25: 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I can't stand Top Dog. 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Now he's on TV. I turned on the TV. I seen a commercial on my TV. He got billboards up everywhere. You can't get away from him. He on the sides of buses. He's everywhere. Now he's sponsoring stuff, you seen it coming down the timeline. Can't get away from him, we get it. Then the guy on the radio, I really hate him. His voice is irritating, it drives me crazy. I be driving, I be trying to snatch the radio out the car when he come on. He irritates me. Then my kids, he got my kids in it. My kids walking around talking about they gonna bite me. Then my dog, looking at him funny like, I'm ready to get rid of you too. Get away from me. Please deliver this message to Top Dog. Tell him whatever point you was trying to prove, you proved it. If you get into an accident, that's who you call. Top Dog Law.
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26: 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This is Neo giving a shout out to Ricky Smiley and the Ricky Smiley Morning Show. Keep doing your thing, boy.
2: They're going to be having a big old storm that's going to be coming through and out America. And you know what that is? Y'all really going to be thinking it's a storm, a tornado, and all that other shit. But this time it's going to get worse. And guess what that is? A nuclear bomb. A nuclear bomb.
27: Oh, God.
2: That's

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1: All right, y'all, Rick Smiley Morning Show. Gary is out today, but Brett and Alfredas are going to hold it down for the tea party, all right? Brett, we're going to start out with you this morning. What is Regina Hall talking about?
2: Okay, Ricky, Regina Hall is asking the question, if you had to give up one of these, which would it be? Sex, love, or money? Which would it be? Here's how it went down on the Jimmy Fallon Show.
3: If you had to give up one, ooh, one thing, sex, love, or money, which one would it be? All the men say money. All the women say sex. Because wow, we want to have sex with us, but we need the money for the upkeep. And then the love for...
4: for just love.
3: The love.
0: You don't give up love. You can't give up love. You can't live without love.
2: Right.
0: Love helps you live.
2: Come
0: sometimes
2: on.
0: That's why we go through grief, because the love... have nowhere to go. That's Regina Hall said that herself. Love, let's start there. You can't live without love. You love
2: Absolutely.
0: Your kids, you love your, you know, who you in a relationship with, who you married to. Now the other one is
5: sex and money.
0: You know what I'm saying?
5: Yeah, yeah. You want a good lifestyle for your family.
2: Right. You want to be able to pay the bills.
6: Right.
5: Right. That means you got to give up the sex.
2: That's hard.
5: You're going to explode.
0: How do y'all
5: definitely
0: had sex and seen a roach crawling on the wall? Like, okay, you straight, but you don't care about that roach on that wall while you smashing.
2: Because
0: your ass broke, you ain't got no money, but you just smashed and
2: oh my god!
5: I don't know whether
0: to throw the shoe or stop or go over there and kill it.
2: You stupid!
5: If it's on the other wall.
0: But then you got money, but you can't have sex. You can't do nothing. You got all this money. You're in a mansion.
5: Yeah.
0: And she's sitting on that fine as hell, and you can't do nothing.
5: You can do something.
0: Damn thing, she got a mailbox underwear on with a lock on it. She got her underwear look like a safe.
5: Yeah, she raised that little red flag on the mailbox.
0: Yeah, you can't clothes burn because you got one on too. You got something in there where you can use the bathroom, but you can't touch us. She can't touch you.
2: What?
0: And y'all just in there holding hands, rich as hell, in love or whatever. And both of y'all got on a small Brinks truck underwear.
5: You can't
0: clothes burn or nothing. You can't do nothing.
6: Burn.
0: She's sitting over there, man, breasts talking about some pow, pow. It ain't a damn thing, all right?
5: We can
0: talk about that more. Alfredas, what is the latest with Soraya and Joey Badass?
6: Well, Ricky, you probably already know Soraya did hop on Instagram last week. We talked about it, to expose her ex-fiance, Joey Badass, for what she called repeated infidelity. But now TMZ just caught up with her and has some questions, you know, about their relationship. Soraya was leaving Craig's in West Hollywood, and they asked her how things were going between she and Joey, and here's what she had to say.
7: I know you opened up about what happened between you and Joey. I mean, how are you doing after all that?
8: We're doing great.
7: Okay, I mean, any update? I mean, after you accused him of cheating, I mean, did he ever cop to it?
8: We're good. Just hoping for the best and grace and love. That's all.
7: Have you given the ring back? I mean, are you guys on speaking terms?
8: Yes, we just speak.
6: Okay, so Soraya's rep is like, hold up, when we say good, we don't mean good like that. She says the only communication between the two is about co-parenting their son. Now, as for the engagement ring, Soraya was not wearing it. She has already returned it.
0: Oh, okay. Yeah, keep it moving. Keep it co-parenting.
6: Yeah.
2: Wow.
0: That's it. I mean, sometimes it just don't work out, but it's good if you can communicate and co-parent. You know what I'm saying? Without drama and mess. Mm-hmm. Or whatever, yeah. Co-parenting, I am honored. I talked to my daughter's mom on yesterday for about an hour on FaceTime with my daughter, my oldest daughter, mom, that lives in Houston. And we're best friends to this day.
6: That's cool.
0: And I mean, co-parenting has been great through some difficult times. But in order to have a friend, you have to be one. And ain't nothing like a good co-parent, and I like hanging out with my ex and her husband. You know what I'm saying? Spending time with them, and we co-parenting and co-grandparenting at the same time, and just one big happy family or whatever, because it ain't no drama. It ain't no issue. So that's what it's all about. It's all about the kids when you get older or whatever. You know, you don't have to stay in that space.
6: Right.
0: You know what I'm saying? All right, Chris Brown, is he not going to court? What's going on?
2: Well, Ricky, Chris Brown is basically telling the judge, I got places to be. He's asking the court to work around his very busy tour schedule with Usher. And here's what's going on. Brown is dealing with the $12.9 million judgment involving his former housekeeper, Maria Avila, who sued after being attacked by his dog. Now, there's a court proceeding where Brown is supposed to answer questions about his finances and how the judgment could be paid. But Chris says he just can't stop everything and show up. Well, his attorneys filed a motion saying his tour schedule makes it extremely difficult for him to appear in court. And he's got another argument, too. Brown says he lives in Nevada, and his lawyers are questioning whether California can force him to appear in a Los Angeles courtroom under these circumstances. Meanwhile, the other side wants answers about his assets and income as they try to collect the judgment. So the judge has to decide, does Chris Brown really have a sorry I'm on tour excuse, or is he going to have to put down the microphone and show up in court?
0: No, you just have to do what you have to do sometimes. I had to go to court, and I knew that I was not going to make any flight that was going to get me to Virginia, and I just had to spend the money that I was making on the show to get to my show that night when I was in Norfolk, Virginia at the casino 2 weeks ago. Just sometimes just got to do it. I spent all day in court and changed clothes on the plane. The money that I was going to make, spent it on the plane. Man, they don't be playing about those court dates.
2: And well, what happened to virtual? Can they do virtual?
0: No,
2: maybe?
0: No. Okay. And then, you know, judges in courts, they already don't like celebrities. They hate public figures. They think that you're bigger than the system.
2: That is true.
0: When you walk in that courtroom, everybody looking at you, like, who do you think you are just for being there?
2: That is true.
0: And you're the plaintiff.
2: That is
0: the
2: true.
0: The nerve of you to come in here asking for rights to your children.
2: They've How already disgusting. Judged you.
0: Oh, absolutely. Mm-hmm. I'm talking about walking in there, but from the bailiff, the sheriff looking at you, like, what you doing? Like, man, I'm talking about this bad. It's embarrassing to go to court. Even if you write, even if you the plaintiff, embarrassing to walk in a damn courtroom because all the attention is focused on you and why are you here and you get treated like the defendant every time you go out. And I hate it. And I just hate it. And I can say that for most celebrities. We hate to go to court.
2: We do.
0: Because everybody's after something. Ain't nothing but a shakedown, what you can get or whatever, you know.
2: And what you got.
0: And what you got.
2: Yeah.
0: And what you got. So, yeah, that's crazy. So, I don't know.
2: You just got to keep them lifted in prayer, like Gary say.
0: Yeah, but you probably can get those court dates moved. But, you know, in defense of the court, the judge's dockets be so heavy, it's hard to get a court date.
2: Right.
0: That's something that people don't understand. You just can't go to court. It's hard to get a court date. And then it's a difference between a hearing and a trial.
2: Right.
0: A hearing, they could get you in and out of there to set you up for the trial. But you're going to trial, you're going to be there all day. And
2: Them judges
0: be having all those cases and hearings, and they try to get people to settle. And them judges be wanting to go home because that's a lot on the courts. But thank y'all for holding down the Tea Party. Coming up in What's Trending, man, the internet has upset parents everywhere.
6: That's right, Ricky, because who doesn't love dropping their kids off at grandma's? But there's a new growing trend of grandparents who are speaking out, and they're saying, listen, watching the grandkids for free can turn into a full-time job real quick.
0: Oh.
6: 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It's next on the Ricky Smiley Morning Show.

0: 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Listen. All right, Alfredo, what you got coming up?
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8: This is Congresswoman Alma Adams, and I hear one thing constantly from people in North Carolina's 12th Congressional District. Their grocery bill just keeps climbing. In 2025, the average family in America spent $310 more on groceries than they did in 2024, according to the Joint Economic Committee Minority Office. An extra $310 isn't pocket change. It's the money that was supposed to keep the lights on and keep them from falling further behind. I'm focused on policies that bring food costs down and hold the line on price gouging, because putting dinner on the table shouldn't be this hard.
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17: 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Northbound 85 out of Gaston County, slow between Ozark Avenue and Belmont Abbey. 77 southbound, heavy between Samfer and the Hambright Toll. And northbound delays are between the south end of 45 and South Tron. Inbound Independence, we have an accident between Margaret Wallace Road and Harris Boulevard. I'm Jack Wiley on 105.3.
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20: Good morning. Mostly sunny and warm with the temperature tying the record of 1925. The high will be 98. Two people are guilty of charges connected to ICE protests in Charlotte last November. A jury convicted Heather Morrow and William Stanley yesterday on multiple charges, including impeding, failure to comply, and simple assault. The actions reportedly happened as they took part in blocking access to a Department of Homeland Security building. A dog is being credited with helping save a Rowan County family from a house fire. WBTV reports the family pet alerted everyone inside when flames erupted at a home on Hinsdale Avenue in Mount Eulah early Wednesday morning. The cause of the fire remains under investigation. Dwayne Keefe D. Davis is adamant about appealing his conviction following the Tupac murder trial. A jury in Las Vegas found the 63-year-old former gang member guilty of first-degree murder with the use of a deadly weapon following closing arguments Monday. The jury took 90 minutes to deliberate the verdict, but it only took seconds for Davis to announce his plans to appeal the ruling. I'm Rocio Rivera, back to the Ricky Smiley Morning Show on 105.3 R&B.

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5: All right, y'all, Ricky Smiley Morning Show. Grandparents or other family members are often the first parents, first people that parents call when they need somebody to watch the kids. And for a lot of families, that's just what family do. But should they be expected to babysit for free?
6: Yeah, Ricky, because child care is expensive. And depending on where you live, parents can spend hundreds of dollars just a week just to keep their kids in child care. So if grandma or auntie or unk says bring them on over, that could be a huge financial relief. Now, according to stats, the average cost of child care in the U.S. ranges from about $13,000 to $15,000 per year, and that's about $250 to $340 per week for a single child, depending on the child's age and type of care you need.
5: So this morning we want to know, is free babysitting just a part of being a family, or should family members get paid when watching the kids? Brett, you got a baby. Well, yeah. What are your thoughts on that?
6: Thank God I have a beautiful mother and a great gam-gam to my baby, but I just try to take care of my mother as much as I can and give her any and everything she needs, because it is a huge blessing to have her. So I feel like whoever does help you, if you're not paying them something, you should definitely take good care of them as far as their needs, because it's a blessing, and people don't have that. So if you have that, cherish it and appreciate it.
7: Yeah.
5: Alfredis, what are your thoughts?
8: Oh, I feel the same way as Brad. When my mom comes over, we're getting our nails done. We're doing the things, but my son, he's 12. He thinks my mom is his, so it don't even matter.
5: Oh, that's beautiful.
6: I love that.
8: He adores her.
6: Yes.
5: Man. When they, my God, I definitely understand that. But Brett, you know how we are. We're about our grandparents.
6: Ooh.
5: Whatever. And then it's not like you don't love your mama, but it's just something about that grandmama, man.
6: Yes.
5: That
6: oh,
5: just
6: Jesus.
5: Goes straight to your soul spirit, like she from heaven.
6: Right.
5: Like,
6: come on
5: you
6: now.
5: You love your mother, but your grandmother, man, is like
6: an
5: angel.
6: Ooh.
5: Yeah. The way her skin feels, the way she smells, the way just is.
6: Yes.
5: You know, that damn, what that damn song that lady made about her grandmother, man, it wipes me out every time I hear
6: but
5: it.
6: I had a praying grandmother? That one?
5: Not that one. Oh, okay. Silver and gold, neatly combed in place.
6: Oh,
5: there were four generations of love on her face. Man, I listen to that. I can't think of that jazz singer. She's a jazz artist.
8: I know that. Y'all are so blessed, because I never met mine. I never met
5: You never met your grandma?
8: Never. Oh, they're all passed,
5: Alfredis, ain't never, man. When your grandmama put your your head on her chest and rock you.
8: Yeah, it's a special relationship.
5: When she lay her head on your oh my God. I had great grandmothers. My great grandmothers was my grandmothers. Mm-hmm. And then my mom, my you know what I'm saying? So that my grandparents were like my mother and father. My mom and dad was like my brother and sister. Me, my mom and my dad, we all got a whooping together.
6: Okay.
2: Oh, man.
5: Special K, what are your thoughts on that? You got kids?
2: Grandkids too. But my wife kept my granddaughter before she started school, and my daughter and her father, they paid her because she had to keep her all day long. Mm-hmm. But now, if it's like a drop off situation, hey, can you keep her? As long as you give us a notice,
6: right?
2: Say, hey, can you keep her? Then it ain't no charge.
6: Yeah.
2: I wouldn't charge for that.
5: Right, no charge.
2: No charge.
6: For the 9 months suck no, married you. Because
1: right. you love having them around. Now, yeah. once they get about 10 and 11, that's going to be a different story. That's when they get to that annoying age.
5: Right, right. Man, I need to see what your thoughts are. Get out of 8669 Ricky 8669 RICKEY. Let's go to the phones. Good morning.
7: Good morning. This is Teresa in Nashville. I don't think so. I think you do. Would you feel like you want to do it as a grandparent? You're not required to do anything. But I absolutely love spending time with my grandkids.
9: Spending time with the baby is enough for payment. I think that's valuable to spend time with a precious life like that, you know?
10: Hey, listen, my name is Glenn. I'm from Dallas. I have 11 grandkids, and there's no way that I would tell my sons and my daughters to say, hey, you want me to babysit? No, you got to pay me. No, I love spending time with my grandkids, and you don't get to spend as much time with them as you want. So you got to get them when you can, and they don't have to, you know, if I have time to do it, absolutely. They can come hang out with Pawpaw anytime they want.
11: My name is Jamie, and I'm from Akron, Ohio, and I feel like it depends. If you have a parent who is going above and beyond to accommodate the grandparents and not put them out, I don't think that that's necessary. But if you have a grandparent who may be struggling financially, or you just know is doing more than what maybe they're even capable of, like physically, even financially, what does it hurt to help them out? It's, in a way, it's free childcare. And, you know, it would be nice to reciprocate all those years that your parents put into you. No, it's not tied to financials, but what does it hurt to maybe buy them dinner every so often if they won't accept money? Or, in your case, send them a check.
5: Yeah, I'm gonna start charging for Denver asking so many damn questions. I got a 3 on. And I'd be like, hey,
1: $5.
5: I'm gonna answer all them questions because all the answers got more questions. Like she's like I feel like I'm on the stand when she come. She start asking questions. We going up. Well, why? I say, hey, you gotta do her like, hey,
1: She want to get an understanding, dog.
5: She want an understanding on the understanding.
8: Right.
5: She needs an understanding on the understanding. It'd be too much. I'm trying to cook. You finna make me burn up some spaghetti meat. Don't do that. All right. 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
28: 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Northbound 85 out of Gaston County slow between Ozark Avenue and Belmont Abbey. 77 southbound slow between Samfer and the Hambright Toll. With northbound delays on 77 between the south end of 45 and South Tron. The outer loop of 45 stop and go between Moores Chapel Road and West Boulevard. I'm Jack Wiley on 105.3.
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31: Good morning. Mostly sunny and warm with the temperature tying the record of 1925. The high will be 98. Two people are guilty of charges connected to ICE protests in Charlotte last November. A jury convicted Heather Morrow and William Stanley yesterday on multiple charges, including impeding, failure to comply, and simple assault. The actions reportedly happened as they took part in blocking access to a Department of Homeland Security building. A dog is being credited with helping save a Rowan County family from a house fire. WBTV reports the family pet alerted everyone inside when flames erupted at a home on Hinsdale Avenue in Mount Eulah early Wednesday morning. The cause of the fire remains under investigation. Dwayne Keefe D. Davis is adamant about appealing his conviction following the Tupac murder trial. A jury in Las Vegas found the 63-year-old former gang member guilty of first-degree murder with use of a deadly weapon following closing arguments Monday. The jury took 90 minutes to deliberate the verdict. liked, but it only took seconds for Davis to announce his plans to appeal the ruling. I'm Rocio Rivera, back to the Ricky Smiley Morning Show on 105.3 R&B.

0: Lemon and Cash Money Records are going on tour together, and we've got your chance to win some cash money and a flyaway to see the concert live in Florida.
1: So here's the deal. We'll play a snippet of either a Cash Money or a No Limit record song. If you can finish the lyrics, you're going to win $250 cash, and you're going to qualify for the grand prize, a flyaway to Sunrise, Florida to see the tour live, airfare, hotel, and $1,000 cash.
0: All right, let's see who can get today's lyrics. Rick's Modern Morning Show, who is this?
2: This is Sterling.
0: What's your name again?
2: Sterling.
0: Sterling, what up, Sterling? Where you calling from?
2: I'm out of Tallahassee. What's going on?
0: Tallahassee, what up, man? You went to fam? You went to fam or you just go to the games?
2: I just go to the games. My daughter graduated from fam.
0: I know that's right now. That's a real question right there. Did you go to fam or did you just go to the... We just go to the game, baby. Hey, man. Listen, man. We are happy to have you this morning. We're about to play Finish the Lyric. Are you ready?
2: Yes, sir.
0: All right. Hear your song.

0: Shawty wanna thug. 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
1: Hey, there you go, dog. You got it, dog. No, hey, boy, you got it, boy.
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1: 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Tallahassee, what up? 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

0: minutes after the hour. I got what you need 12 minutes after the hour, ladies. You're on the ninth time with the Rick Smile in the Morning Show, baby. I got what you need.
1: Tell them, dog.
0: I got what you need. Brought to you by Jupe Cologne, Lagerfeld, Perry Ellis.
1: Yes, sir. Hold that ass, dog.
0: Call me on the telephone, 866-9-R-I-C-K-E-Y.
2: Talk to him, dog.
0: Call me now, ladies. At home alone, baby.
2: Oh, my God.
0: I got what you need. You heard me. I got some gorilla pills. Gorilla pills from the gas station.
1: Oh, yeah. Oh,
0: and a Red Bull. You need to get on over here. Bring some greens.
2: Okay, you're going to have a heart attack.
0: Down all night long.
2: Oh, my God.
0: Brought to you by Cool Water.
2: Not you whispered it.
0: Show your ride.
2: Oh, my God.
0: Tell your mama to call.
2: Not the mama.
0: Take both of y'all down. Take both of y'all.
2: That's gross. That's gross. That's so disgusting.
0: Well, that's how them night shows back in the day, boy. Your grandma be in there listening to the radio. That's how they, your grandma used to love something like that. Yeah, listen to the, what's his name in Dallas?
1: Rudy V.
0: Come on, boy.
1: The greatest.
0: Boy, nothing like Rudy V, boy. You listen, Dallas, you listen to Rudy V at night.
1: It's over.
0: Boy, look at him. Yeah, them old ladies on lock.
1: Don't listen to Rudy V. Watch your girl in the car.
0: Oh, no. Rudy V, boy, go to their soul. Brad, what you want to ask me? You talking about something.
2: Well, you know what? It's been something that's bothering me and been on my heart, really, and it's affecting
0: you really going to do this on the show?
2: My spirit. So I get myself together. And it's actually been affecting the pits of my stomach. Oh. And
0: with
2: and,
0: me?
2: And, yeah, with you, bro. I'm sick and tired of it, and I don't understand why you do this. So
0: what you mean?
2: Why do you do things you do sometimes?
0: I be trying to do right now.
2: No, I can't say you be trying to do right all the time. You might do right by you, but I don't know if you do right by me and us up here. Listen, I gotta know one thing.
0: Yeah.
2: When is you gonna cook for us?
1: For real,
0: Brad? I bought. Wait a minute! I know you're
2: affecting the pits of my stomach.
0: I'm begging your ass to sit up here and say something.
2: Listen,
0: and you sit up here talking about
2: this is affecting Brad, me. Okay, you got to post all these pictures of all this food and stuff. And
0: it's true. I took some oxtails across 4 state lines. Dude, I don't even know. Is that a legal specification?
2: How long ago was that though? It's been too long.
0: Brad, so I took some, just, I bought oxtails all the way up to Cincinnati.
2: That was months ago.
0: Yeah. Well, what that y'all want? Y'all be sitting up here. What y'all, Beyonce, what do y'all, tutu, what y'all want?
3: Ooh, I want some dumplings.
4: I want dumplings.
1: I want the Salisbury steak.
0: Dog. Okay, let me talk about chicken and dumplings right quick. I got to wait till it cool down. It's too hot to cook chicken and dumplings.
2: It ain't never too hot. Why?
0: It get the house too hot because you got to stay there and stir. You got to take
2: you
0: two baths.
2: You got AC.
0: No, right. The AC don't
4: some
0: work.
4: Some macaroni and greens.
2: Man, listen.
1: Can we talk about the Salisbury steak, dog?
0: Man, oh, I got some. I went yesterday and had the man to cook me up some Salisbury steak. I'm gonna do that today. With some gravy. I'll make a video of some gravy and onions.
2: See, that's the problem. You make a video.
0: Mashed potatoes.
1: Oh, man.
0: And
2: video
0: some,
2: is the problem.
0: Some string beans. I'm going to get some damn string beans, put it in some butter and some chicken broth and some smoked paprika and some seasoning.
2: You doing it again.
0: And then y'all know when I be doing my cornbread.
2: I make the
0: cornbread with buttermilk. But I put the Holy Trinity in my cornbread. I do sauteed butter, put the Holy Trinity. Everybody know what that is. That's celery, pepper, and onions, and sauteed in some butter, and pour that over in your cornbread mix to give your cornbread a little kick with a tablespoonful of sugar. Yeah. Oh my God.
2: Holy Trinity. The pits of my stomach?
3: Yeah.
0: Holy Trinity in cornbread. If you like a hush puppy ain't nothing but cornbread balls with onions in it.
1: Yeah. Be careful.
0: Right. That's it. That's all it is. But you put some Holy Trinity if you want to give your cornbread a little bit more flavor. Or whatever, go ahead and put the Holy Trinity. You can buy it at Publix. Already chopped up. You ain't got to sit there and chop all that stuff no more. You can go and get it. But put that in your little cornbread mix and then pour the butter and stuff in there. And man, that cornbread going to be hitting. That's
2: what I know what them videos. Cornbread balls could go in.
1: What?
0: What?
2: In your mouth.
5: 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Another morning show. 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
8: 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Northbound 85 out of Gaston County slow between Ozark Avenue and Belmont Abbey. 77 southbound slow between Sanford and the Hambright Toll, with northbound delays on 77 between the south end of 45 and South Tron. The outer loop of 45 stop and go between Moore's Chapel Road and West Boulevard. I'm Jack Wiley on 105.3.
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9: 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Y'all front page right here at Freitas. Good morning.
2: Good morning, Ricky. It's Thursday, September 3rd. Here's what's going on in the news. The NAACP wants answers about the Justice Department's plan to monitor polling places this November. The DOJ reportedly plans to send more than 1,000 federal workers to watch for possible voter fraud. So the NAACP filed a Freedom of Information Act request asking where they're going, how they're going to be trained, and how they're going to follow state election laws. Now, the timing also has folks side-eyeing North Texas because Tarrant County just cut 92 election day locations, including one at our alma mater, UTA. A recent analysis found that the highest poverty zip codes could lose about 41% of their sites, compared with only 15% in the wealthiest areas. County leaders call it efficiency, but when poorer communities lose sites at nearly three times the rate, people have questions. They want to know who's watching the polls and who's watching the watchers. A federal judge is once again telling President Trump, The judge has blocked his latest attempt to restrict birthright citizenship after Trump signed another executive order that would deny automatic citizenship to some babies born in America to non-citizen parents. Now, his first attempt was already blocked, and this time a Maryland judge basically said, no, sir, you cannot use a presidential order to undo a constitutional right. She also criticized the administration for even trying to get around protections guaranteed by the 14th Amendment. Stay tuned. This legal fight is probably far from over. And if you're hitting the road or catching a flight for Labor Day, just know you're going to have a lot of company, especially if you go today. Airports and highways are expected to be slammed because today is projected to be the holiday's biggest travel day. And sorry, a massive new oil investment in South America probably won't help your wallet anytime soon. Chevron plans to invest more than $7 billion in Venezuela over the next 5 years, but don't start celebrating at the gas station just yet. That extra oil is going to take years to hit the market, so it won't be saving anybody at the pump during today's getaway. For info on these stories and more, go to RickySmileyMorningShow.com. 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
10: Rock T, the sports genius, is in the building.
11: Yeah, man, the NBA has punished the LA Clippers for violating salary cap rules involving their star player Kawhi Leonard. Lost five future first-round draft picks. They've been fined $30 million, and their owner has been suspended for 1 year. That's pretty harsh right there, man. So the Clippers are still saying we're innocent, we didn't do nothing wrong, but we're going to see what happens, man. We'll keep you followed on that one. The interview and the conversation that everyone has been waiting for has finally happened. Stephen A. Smith accepted the former ESPN female sports analyst Jemele Hill and Carrie Champion's invitation to sit down and discuss their differences over the years, and when I tell you, it got heated quick.
12: I didn't like the idea of you acting like you plucked me out of obscurity and ignoring all of the hard work that I put to get into that point.
13: You also said you were embarrassed that you voted for Kamala
14: Harris. Because of the lies that they admitted You wanted the job for Sports Center. You wanted to come back?
12: That is not true, Stephen A. I know you lying. That is not true. We are disagreeing right now.
14: Then we'll disagree.
12: Because let me tell you.
14: I don't lie.
12: I never caught, neither do I, my friend.
14: I don't lie.
12: But I've caught you in a few.
14: Here's what I would say about you, Carrie. I apologize for ever making you feel like you couldn't talk to me. Jemele Hill. I have been upset at you for years that you're gone. We needed you at ESPN. We needed you on camera in this business.
15: Let me tell you something, man. This is a 3-hour interview. You guys go check it out, man. Flagrant and Funny podcast. It really needed to happen.
9: No. Who is that on Stephen A. Smith podcast?
15: No, that was on Flagrant and Funny podcast. That's on Carrie Champions podcast with Jemele Hill.
9: I'll find stuff. But they need to.
15: It was a great conversation.
9: It was a great conversation. Absolutely.
15: Yes, indeed, man. So follow me on social media at Rock T. Holla, and we can talk more about it. Brat got the hot spot right now.
16: Got a hot spot.
17: Drop it like it's hot. Drop it like it's hot.
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16: It's the
9: B-R-A-T. All right, y'all, about that time for the hot spot. 28 before the top of the hour. What up, Brat?
21: What up, Ricky? Good morning, everybody. I'm your girl, Brat Tat Tat, and this is the hot spot where we bring you music, movies, and more. So let's get on off into it. Well, y'all, Colin Kaepernick is responding to Jay-Z after Hove brought him up doing a freestyle at Yankee Stadium this summer. And during that freestyle, he said they run out of characters, had to bring back up Cap again, but he took a check. I ain't even mad at him. Along with that check, you got to sign a non-disparagement. I'm the one they can't control. Y'all better be glad it's him. I could have said it in a rap style, but I wanted y'all to really understand what I was saying. Anyway, Colin Kaepernick has denied that he ever signed a non-disparagement agreement with the NFL. And he's also featured in an upcoming interview that will air on NBC on Labor Day. Cap is expected to talk about Jay-Z's partnership with the NFL during that interview. Jay and Cap also disagree about Target. Jay partnered exclusively with Target on his latest projects. Colin Kaepernick says he will not be selling his upcoming book, The Perilous Fight, at Target stores. So what y'all think about that?
15: Yeah, Kaepernick pulled his children's books out of Target as well.
2: Who's telling the truth? Is it Jay or is it Cap? Like, he's saying, I didn't sign anything. Is he saying he didn't take a check?
15: That's the part that confuses me.
2: Yeah.
15: Now, they did have a settlement. They agreed that he wouldn't bash the league. But Cap has always said that I haven't signed anything to kind of keep my mouth shut about nothing.
2: Kind of like a gag order.
21: But if Jay put it in his rhymes, Jay must know something from somewhere because he's involved in the NFL too. So I guess we'll see what Cap has to say on this NBC interview on Labor Day. So I will be watching. All right, y'all, last but not least, the Trump administration has a new business competition show. And guess who one of the celebrity judges is?
9: Who?
15: You.
21: Nicki Minaj.
9: Oh, wow.
21: Yes, y'all, Nicki has signed on to be the judge to the Small Business Administration's $1 million pitch competition coming up on September 18th in Washington, D.C., where 5 entrepreneurs will compete for their share of $1 million. Nicki celebrated the announcement on X, saying this is a major, major key. So looking forward to this. Imagine being a part of the Trump administration's initiative to support small businesses. Let's go.
9: Man. Okay.
2: You better ask Omarosa about that.
15: Yeah, it's a scam involved in it somewhere. Trust me.
21: Well, I'm definitely interested in watching the show to see what it's going to be about and how it's going to be. Because, you know, that's his thing. He a TV person.
2: Oh, that is his thing. He is
21: his show did.
15: But everything he puts together, always there's on the other side of it, there's always some shenanigans. There's always something that's shady on the other side of everything he puts together, if you look at it.
21: Yeah, well.
15: But good for her.
21: We'll just watch and see. Congratulations to Nicki Minaj. If you miss any part of the show, make sure you check it out on the Ricky Smiley Morning Show podcast, available wherever you get your podcasts. And you could catch me on all my social media at SoSoBrat. Coming up, y'all, we got Dwight Stone with the Praise Mixdown. The time now is 25 minutes before the top of the hour. 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
1: This is The Daily Play with Joy Taylor. Las Vegas announced Wednesday that Kirk Cousins will start week one, not first overall pick Fernando Mendoza. New head coach Clint Kubiak's decision has always seemed inevitable. Cousins began training camp as Las Vegas's QB1 and has taken a majority of the starting reps. And with Tom Brady in the building, the Raiders are starting to feel like a team that both has a plan and has the ability to execute it. Since the then Oakland Raiders got blown out by the Bucks in Super Bowl 37, the Raiders have the second worst record in the league at 131-242. That's a 35% win rate since George W. Bush's first term. So it would be great for the NFL, especially as the league tries to go international, for the Raiders to come back online as a real football team opposed to just a cool brand. 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
1: Girl, I'm about to get my gospel workout on. I love me some gospel music in the morning.
0: Taking time to give thanks. It's the Ricky Smiley Praise Break. Praise
2: 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Well, the truth can change you. What will truth do to you?
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I hope you feel good today. It's your girl, Olympia D, 105.3 R&B. It's Thursday, baby, which means that we're one more day closer to a long holiday weekend, a Labor Day weekend at that. And coming up in about seven more minutes, you already know we got Olympia D's Brain Tease on 105.3 R&B.

0: Chris Brown, Leon Thomas with Fallen right here on 105.3 R&B. It's your girl Olympia D. Good morning. How are you doing? Look, I know a lot of y'all are pretty excited today because you're like, Olympia, I ain't coming in to work tomorrow. Shoot, I wish I could just skip out like that. Friday too, and it's a long weekend, Labor Day weekend at that. So I know you got some plans going down, and of course I hope that you guys are going to join me over there at RSVP South End, because you know we got the end of the summer all white party going down with DJ Kid Capri, and it's hosted by me, Olympia D. It is a day party, so we're going to get you in early and get you out early from 4 p.m. until 9 p.m. Again, that's at RSVP South End, 217. I think that was let me not give you the address because I can't remember right now. But 217 Fairwood Avenue. That's what it is. Fairwood Avenue. So meet me out there if you can. That's this Saturday. Plus, I'm going to give you a chance to win some tickets today, too. Mm-hmm. You ready for it? Are you ready for Olympia D's brain tease? That's what you need to be ready for. All right, let's get to it. Here we go. If you follow me, you'll find my pole. I always point up. I find your pointer very attractive. What am I? If you follow me, you'll find my pole. I always point up. I find your pointer very attractive. If you know the answer, call me right now, 980-485-1053. Again, 980-485-1053. Let's go.
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24: 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I turned on the TV. I seen a commercial on my TV. He got billboards up everywhere. You can't get away from him. He on the sides of buses. He's everywhere. Now he's sponsoring stuff. You seen it coming down the timeline. Can't get away from him. We get it. Then the guy on the radio, I really hate him. His voice is irritating. It drives me crazy. I be trying to snatch the radio out the car when he come on. He irritates me. Then my kids, he got my kids in it. My kids walking around talking about they gonna bite me. Then my dog, looking at him funny like, I'm ready to get rid of you too. Get away from me. Please deliver this message to Top Dog. Tell him whatever point you was trying to prove, you proved it. If you get into an accident, that's who you call. Top Dog Law.
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0: 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What's your name?
1: Ed McCormick.
0: Ed McCormick. How are you doing today, Ed?
1: I'm doing good.
0: All right, Ed. You got your smarty pants on or your thinking cap?
1: One of the two.
0: You said one of the two. You're not really sure which one, but one of them you got on. Here we go. If you follow me, you'll find my pole. I always point up. I find your pointer very attractive. What am I?
1: Broom or a mop?
0: Is that your final answer?
1: Yes.
0: I am so sorry. That is not the right answer.
1: Oh.
0: I'm sorry? That sounded like it hurt you to your soul, too. I'm sorry. I appreciate you, Ed McCormick.
1: Thank you.
0: All right, then. You take care. Ed just hung up on me. All right? It's okay. It's okay. Look, if you know the answer to this morning's brain tease, call me right now. 980-485-1053. Again, 980-485-1053.

0: 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What's your name?
1: Marquise.
0: Marquise, how are you doing?
1: I'm great. How are you today?
0: I'm doing pretty good. It sounds like you've been in corners out there.
1: Just a truck driver getting down the road, that's all.
0: All right, no doubt. I feel you. Do you think that you're ready for this morning's brain tease?
1: Hopefully.
0: All right, let's see what you got. If you follow me, you'll find my pole. I'm always pointed up. I find your pointer very attractive. What am I?
1: I'm going to go with a compass.
0: Nope, it's not a compass. I appreciate you.
1: All right, thank you.
0: All right, then, thank you. All right, if you got the answer, call me right now, 980-485-1053. 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

0: 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What's your name?
1: Steven.
0: Hey, Steven. How are you doing?
1: All right.
0: Look, let me tell you, the fellas are all over this today. I done had all guys call me. Y'all must think y'all know the right answer.
1: I think I got it.
0: All right, let me see what you got. Here we go. If you follow me, you'll find my pole. I always point up. I find your porner very attractive. What am I?
1: Are you a cop?
0: Nope. Close, but no cigar. But I appreciate you.
1: All right.
0: All right then. Thank you. Ooh, I think I'm going to take one more person to see if we can find a winner for this morning's brain tease. But you guys already know, if we don't find a winner today, we're going to roll that thing over till tomorrow. A TGI Friday brain tease, baby. Let's see what we got. It's 105.3 R&B.

0: 105.3 RNB. What's your name?
1: Terry.
0: Terry. Terry, Terry, Terry. How are you doing today?
1: I'm doing good.
0: All right. The fellas think they ruling this morning, but I don't know about that one, Terry. Are you ready for this brain tease?
1: Probably. I'm guessing right now. I think I might be right, but I'm not sure.
0: All right. Here we go. If you follow me, you'll find my pole. I always point up. I find your pointer very attractive. What am I?
1: Is it a magnet?
0: Nope. Close, but no cigar. I appreciate you.
1: All right, thank you.
0: Thank you.
1: Got to do this one.
0: Yeah, it's okay. We're going to try it again tomorrow, so don't even worry about it, okay?
1: All right.
0: All right, then. Bye-bye. It looks like we didn't get a winner for today, which means we're going to bring this back again tomorrow. Yes, so make sure you do some studying. Put your smarty pants on, your thinking cap, or whatever you got to do, because I'm coming back with this one tomorrow. And the person that wins, I'm going to hook you up with a pair of tickets to go to Hell's Kitchen, the Broadway musical, inspired by the life and music of Alicia Keys. And I'm going to throw in some tickets to go to the end of the summer Labor Day party going down at RSVP South End. Yeah, I'm going to hook you up. Definitely right here on 105.3 RNB. Coming up next hour, you already know, we got your Daily Dilemma at 11:15.
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5: 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Empower me, dear Lord, to be a light in the midst of darkness for others as we ask for the blessings of your eternal mercy and grace. Strengthen me to proudly proclaim my love and appreciation for the source of all goodness in my life, my best friend, my God, my almighty God. Hallelujah and amen.
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19: This is special what's happening to all my soldiers over there in Iraq. Everybody right here. What you need to do is be thankful for the life you got, you know what I'm saying? 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Start being thankful for what you do got.

0: That's Ottawa London with Take Silent Treatment right here on 105.3 RNB. Your girl Olympia D. That's a perfect song for today's Daily Dilemma, baby. Let me tell you, I got a question for you. When you break up with someone, you know, a little bit later on down the road, you happen to get back together. Do you pick up where you left off, or do you start completely over? Here's what Trill AC had to say about it.
1: Ain't no picking up where we left off. Nope. Ain't no picking up where we left off. You want me back? You got to start from the basement. You got to start from the mailroom. I mean, from the ground. I'm talking about introducing. Hey, my name is such and such. You got to start from the ground if you want me back. Because I made too many concessions. I made too many exceptions for you. I let you skip the line in terms of, you know, getting my attention and getting my time and things of that nature. You didn't go through what most people go through when it comes to that. But now you about to see. You about to see just how I treat everybody else. You about to see how I handle people that I don't really like that. See, you know, you skipped past that last time, but now you about to see exactly how that goes. Ain't no picking up where we left off. That's where most people mess up at. You know what I mean? They think of apology and we just pick up where we left off. Nah, lesson wasn't learned. You got to start from the ground so the lesson can be learned. So that way we don't make that mistake again. Buckle up. You about to see just how I treat everybody else now.
0: All right, so do you agree with Trill that, you know, sometimes even when you spin that block on somebody that you broke up with a couple of months ago, maybe a year ago or a few years ago, you make that person start over again from zero? Or do you kind of pick up where you left off? Because, you know, we've all been in relationships and we've been in situations where people might have fumbled us or we fumbled somebody else. And sometimes when you get back together, you appreciate what you have. So, do you expect to start over again from zero? Or do you expect to pick up where you left off? Call me right now. Let me know your thoughts. 980-485-1053. 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
3: This is the Daily Play with Joy Taylor. Las Vegas announced Wednesday that Kirk Cousins will start week one, not first overall pick Fernando Mendoza. New head coach Clint Kubiak's decision has always seemed inevitable. Cousins began training camp as Las Vegas's QB1 and has taken a majority of the starting reps. And with Tom Brady in the building, the Raiders are starting to feel like a team that both has a plan and has the ability to execute it. Since the then Oakland Raiders got blown out by the Bucks in Super Bowl 37, the Raiders have the second worst record in the league at 131-242. That's a 35% win rate since George W. Bush's first term. So it would be great for the NFL, especially as the league tries to go international, for the Raiders to come back online as a real football team opposed to just a cool brand. 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
5: Yeah, ladies, I know you're tired of the same old thing. Things have become so mundane. I mean, your bedroom is just so cold. It's so cold, but I'm here to tell you, I got a strategy. 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
1: 105.3 RNB. When you break up with somebody, do you expect when you spin that block to start all over again from scratch or to pick up where you left off?
2: I'm going to tell you how I feel from experience. Mm-hmm. Ain't no starting over. Ain't no picking up where you left off from, because the reason you broke up in the first place is going to be the reason you're going to break up again in the second place. Mm-hmm. Nothing is going to change. That person showed you who they were when y'all was going together. Mm-hmm. And they still that same person.
1: All right, he said no pass go on his side. Once you leave his life, you are done. But we're talking about people that actually spin the block. When you get back with that person again, after you've broken up with them, however long ago, do you expect to start all over again from scratch? Or do you expect to pick up where you left off? Call me and let me know your thoughts. 980-485-1053. 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

0: 105.3 R&B. What's your thoughts?
1: Well, my thing is this. I waited 10 years. Me and my wife, we broke up for like 10 years. Mm-hmm. And I tell you, I never stopped loving her. So that feeling as far as, you know, a bad feeling behind it, I already knew what it was when we broke up. So the love that I had for her never stopped. It was just something that I just kept in my heart. So when we got back together, we got married again, and we've been together now for another 6 years already.
0: Oh, that's beautiful. So now my question is, when you got back together, did you expect to start over again from scratch, or did you expect to pick back up from where you left off?
1: Well, in my case, I never stopped loving her, so I just picked up where I left off.
0: Okay, I got
1: and
0: you.
1: She didn't hold nothing against me.
0: Okay, that's a good thing. Okay, so we're talking about relationships again today, and my question is, when you break up with someone and you spin that block, do you expect to start back over again from scratch, or do you expect to pick up where you left off? Call me right now. Let me know your thoughts. 980-485-1053. 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
1: I feel like if I was in a relationship with somebody and it went wrong the first time, if we start again, I think I would start afresh. Because if it was good in the beginning, it would still be going on. So it ended for something bad. So I feel like if you want to start all over, I would suggest to start over fresh.
0: All right, she said you need to start all over again from scratch. All right, so what's your thoughts about it? We're posing this question on Facebook, Instagram, TikTok, and YouTube at The Olympia D Show and also at 105.3 RNB. So make sure you log on and leave your comments there. But in the meantime, we're getting you ready for that midday getaway mix. Your man, DJ Stacey Blackman, he's coming up, and we're about to blast off right here on 105.3 RNB around 12 noon.

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1: 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Stacey Blackman is locked and loaded. 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And don't forget, tomorrow you can catch us over there at TCB 5400 Bar and Grill, located at 5400 Niven Road. 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We'll be right back.

D's and Stacey Blackman. Word to Big Bird, like I said before, I don't play your children's music, man. We rocking right now. I'm trying to tell you, man. I feel like I'm at the Excelsior Club. Back in like the 80s or late 80s right now. Old school running rampant today. 980-485-1053. Let's do it. Shout out to my 60s babies. My people born in the 60s. Rock with me right now.

0: All right, we're kicking off your birthdays on this Thursday morning. And first up on the birthday list, we got August Alsina. Also, actor Charlie Sheen is celebrating a birthday today, along with snowboarder Shaun White. And taking it over to Facebook, happy birthday to Tommy Lee Lewis, Skip Bratton, Ezechi Emeryum, Alice Harkins Meeks, D. Glasper, Glenn Parson, Mayhew Bostic, Chester Chick Dade, Ming Ming, and Karim Ramadan. And happy birthday goes out to each and every one of you out there celebrating. That's coming from me, Olympia D, and 105.3 RNB.
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16: You know who I can't stand? I can't stand Top Dog. Every time I turn on the radio, I hear him. Now he's on TV. I turned on the TV. I seen a commercial on my TV. He got billboards up everywhere. You can't get away from him. He on the sides of buses. He's everywhere. Now he's sponsoring stuff. You seen it coming down the timeline. Can't get away from him. We get it. Then the guy on the radio, I really hate him. His voice is irritating. It drives me crazy. I be driving, I be trying to snatch the radio out the car when he come on. He irritates me. Then my kids, he got my kids in it. My kids walking around talking about they gonna bite me. Then my dog, I'm looking at him funny like, I'm ready to get rid of you too. Get away from me. Please deliver this message to Top Dog. Tell him whatever point you was trying to prove, you proved it. If you get into an accident, that's who you call. Top Dog Law.
12: 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This is Ricky Smiley. 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
1: 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Well, all of our favorite old school artists are celebrating their major milestones. I told you yesterday, Beyonce's B-Day album will be celebrating its 20th anniversary tomorrow, and now Outkast AT Aliens is celebrating its 30th anniversary too. And instead of making the anniversary all about themselves, Big Boi and Andre 3000 is giving back to their old community by joining forces with a community soccer partnership in East Point, Georgia. And guess what? We got some sad news, you guys. Former NFL player Alphonso Smith Jr. passed away. TMZ reported that he died by suicide in a Florida housing community. Reportedly, days before he took his life, his Facebook post highlighted his unstable emotional state. In the post, Alphonso wrote, "Don't cry for me. I tried everything in my power to fight the demons behind the ones that someone put into me. I did not want to be that way. I know I have disappointed so many folks. This is a demon in me, but not only me, it's everyone. I hurt so many. I needed help and did not get it."
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0: Snoop Dogg and Swiss Beast with Step right here on 105.3 RMB. Your girl Olympia D. All right, we're getting you ready for this Labor Day weekend. Tell me what you want to hear.
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0: I know y'all in a party mood since we're getting ready to kick off this Labor Day weekend, right? And look, I've been telling you all about the end of the summer all-white party that's going down at RSVP South End, right? With Kid Capri, hosted by me, Olympia D. That's going to be Saturday from 4 p.m. until 9 p.m. This is what we're going to do. I'm going to open up my phone lines, and I'm going to hook you up with a pair of passes. It's for you and a friend to come out to the end of the summer all-white day party over there at RSVP South End. So call me right now, 980-485-1053. Again, 980-485-1053. I'm looking for the 15th caller right now, so let's go.
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1: Christina.
0: Christina, how are you doing?
1: Good, how are you?
0: I'm doing pretty good. How would you like to go to the end of the summer all-white day party going down at RSVP South End with DJ Kid Capri on the ones and twos and me, Olympia D, hosting?
1: Yes!
0: All right, no doubt. We're going to make sure you in the building. You and a friend is going down this Saturday, September the 5th, from 4 p.m. until 9 p.m. A good little day party with Kid Capri and me, Olympia Diaz. Tell everybody, what station just hooked you up?
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2: UNCC, the 49 of Pride. Woo! But when I'm in Charlotte, my best throwbacks in today's R&B is going down right now on 105.3 R&B. Let's go get it!
3: Mr. Bombastic. We want some bombastic, romantic, fantastic lover. Shut it!

0: That's Eric Bellinger with Cry in Front of You right here at 105.3 R&B, your girl Olympia D. You're going to be crying in front of me if you don't go ahead and book that cruise. Yes, the One Voyage Cruise 2026, setting sail October the 26th through November the 1st. And baby, everybody's talking about it. 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

0: This tank was Say Yes right here on 105.3 R&B, your girl Olympia D. Let me say thank you to each and every one of you that gave school supplies, that gave your monetary donations. 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We had a chance to wear the big book bag, the super gigantic pencil. 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And I know a lot of kids are definitely very appreciative from the work and the monetary money that you gave in order to make 2026 a year that they were prepped for success. Thank you so much. And of course, you know, we're going to keep this thing rocking and rolling. Coming up in about 7 more minutes, we got Rock T's Sports Report Rewind on 105.3 R&B.
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0: Eric Benet, who's going to save us right here on 105.3 RNB. It's your girl, Olympia D. All right, it's time for us to roll out of here, baby. But coming up next, you already know, we got the D.L. Hughley Show, and he's going to take you through the rest of the afternoon. So you guys be safe, be good, and remember to always turn your negative situation into a positive one. I'll see you first thing in the morning with Olympia D's Brain Tease as we kick off your long Labor Day weekend. Yes, I don't know about you, but I can't wait. Also, make plans to join me for the end of the summer all-white day party that's going to be at RSVP on Saturday night. It's going to be a really good time. Plus, it's your last chance to wear all that white. So definitely, we're going to have ourselves a good time. Keep it locked right here. It's 105.3 RNB. Mwah! Love you, babes.
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0: My name is DL.
1: What did you set this on, hell? You gotta make her say my name one time, eh?
0: My name is DL.
2: Ladies and gentlemen, put your hands together for DL.
1: Remember, if you are in Irvine, I will be there tomorrow, starting tomorrow, two day run tomorrow, and Friday and Saturday. One Friday, two Saturday. I saw Bill Maher on Howie Mandel's podcast.
3: I saw that, him and his daughter.
1: You know, Howie Mandel doesn't live too far from me, so I often see him, and we belong to the same management team. So, but when he talked about, there was one moment where they were talking about privilege, and like, Bill Maher was like, I like advantage. I don't like privilege. I just, only a white man would try to reconfigure up to white mansplain to everybody. Mm-hmm. Advantage is the same thing. Then he talked about, oh, you know, there are 1,000, who, you know how many people get shot by the police? 1,000. Well, I bet you what? The youngest of them are black.
3: Mm-hmm. Yeah.
4: And it's disproportionate.
3: To be clear, yes. The great thing that I liked about what Howie did was everything that Bill Maher said, he put up screenshots of statistics to prove that he was wrong. All of it.
1: If you're going to have a stick like that, you should take it out and clean it once in a while.
4: Yeah,
1: you
4: for real.
1: You shouldn't. I don't know how we were ever friends.
3: Yeah. It is quite curious. You guys were so cool.
1: Yes, we were very cool, man.
3: And then he—I don't know if he hit a certain age and things changed, or if he
1: maybe
3: just kind of knew.
1: Too.
3: Yeah,
1: maybe
3: perhaps.
1: Maybe I did too.
3: Perhaps.
1: But the idea that white people have no advantage—he talked about, well, black people get stopped the most because of bias. Yeah, they get stopped the most because of bias. Policing in America is really interesting for black people. It was never to protect and serve us. It was to keep us in the neighborhoods we belong in, out of neighborhoods. How many people have gotten stopped because people thought they didn't belong there? How many people have lost their lives right now because police got into it? And, you know, because somebody said they didn't belong there. That's what happened to the kid in Florida. That's what happened to him. He was going to see his father. And George Zimmerman thought he didn't belong.
3: Trayvon Martin. Mm-hmm.
1: That's what happened to him. That's what happened to Tamir Rice. So, yes, we are stopped disproportionately more because they see potential. They see our very existence as suspicious.
5: Mm-hmm. No matter the demographic. You can be old. You can be 80 years old. You can be 20.
3: Don't matter.
1: Do you know that a white dude with a felony conviction will make as much money as a black dude with a degree?
5: Not surprised.
4: Yep.
1: A poor white woman has a better chance for a better medical outcome than a rich black woman. Mm-hmm. You don't think that's systemic?
3: Yeah.
1: Mm-hmm. Happy birthday to Charlie Sheen. I had a lot of time working with him on Naked Gun, or I forgot movie I did with him. Three, whatever it was.
4: So me scary movie three.
1: What was Scary Movie 3? Yep. I'm telling you. You can say whatever you want to.
3: How'd you get Naked 3?
1: He's not the accomplished gray hair that Hunter Biden.
3: Oh,
1: but he's a pretty good one.
3: Not at all. He's a good one, but not as good as Hunter.
1: Not good as Hunter. Happy birthday to Steve Sharippa. He played in Sopranos. Happy birthday to August Alsina. Happy birthday to Christopher Dorsey, a.k.a. BG for the Hot Boys. Happy birthday to Javon Kearse. Happy birthday to Damon Stoudemire, Mighty Mouse. Happy birthday to Red Fool. Barry Gordy's son. Happy birthday to Andre Hall, Danny Harris, and Tyler Perry's Love, Thy Neighbor, and Kerry Lewis and Tony Braxton. Unbreak My Heart. Happy birthday to Doug Spearman. He appeared in my show, The Hughleys. We got a great show lined up for you. Jasmine is going to tell us what's trending. I'm going to have a little note from the GED section right now. Here's Leon Thomas. It's the DL Hughley Show.

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1: Well, that beef from Argentina is here in the U.S. officially. Now, I do know that there were some recalls on it. But social media is already on the case. So apparently, even oxtails are not oxtails anymore. They're

0: they're saying that they're actually kangaroo tails. And a lot of black folks are upset, especially from the Caribbean community. They're like, listen, I didn't know because I don't eat oxtails.
1: I love them.
0: But apparently the way that they look is totally different. It's not quite oxy. I don't know. And so people are sharing. People are sharing.
1: What is it? What are you saying?
0: Not quite oxy.
2: Yeah, they
1: what is happening?
2: They're more kangy than oxy.
0: Well, I'm just telling you what I saw. So apparently they're sharing what your oxtail should actually look like in the store as opposed to what you're seeing in the store. And a lot of people are upset about it. So they're saying, you know, we're not going to eat these things. Now, again, I had no idea because I don't eat oxtails, but apparently that's a kangaroo tail and that's an oxtail. Yeah, I don't know.
1: Just oxtails are delicious.
0: Yeah, well, maybe kangaroo tail is too, because that's probably what you're going to be eating. I don't know. Yeah.
2: Thank you, President, for that.
0: Yeah, thank you, President, for that, for sure. And they're also sharing pictures of beef in stores that now on the back, it doesn't tell you where it's from. Whereas they used to tell you what part of, you know, the United States it was. And now that's completely gone. It's just a blank space there now.
1: Well, Argentina has no love of that's for sure.
0: Yeah. Mm-hmm. Speaking of not having any love, the internet is divided over this. I'm sure you're going to, well, you don't have to worry about these kind of things. But a Delta passengers got into an argument on a flight and both of them ended up being removed.
1: What part were the plane they were on?
0: Behind the curtain.
1: Yeah, because they don't.
0: Not in front.
1: We don't tolerate.
0: And you know how it goes behind the curtain?
1: Right.
0: It was three seats.
1: Yeah.
0: They don't have three seats in front
1: of
0: the
1: curtain. We don't tolerate that kind of shenanigans.
0: Anyway.
1: Behind the curtain.
0: So here's the layout. The woman who was sitting next to the window likes the window down. And she always chooses.
1: Back past the curtain.
0: Yeah, past the curtain. Yeah. She chooses the window down because she has anxiety. She gets up. She goes to the restroom. She comes back. The woman in the middle has what? The window.
1: Yeah, yeah.
0: Because she feels anxiety when the window is down.
1: Yes.
0: And so, of course, the woman next to the window does what?
2: Poop, poop. Pull it down.
1: Yeah.
0: Lifts it back up. She's like, hey, lady. No, I mean, pulls it down. She's like, I like this window down. I can't look. They get into an argument. Both of them ended up having to deplane. And so the internet was trying to decide who's right or who's wrong.
1: Well, I think the person who's sitting next to the window, right?
0: Well, this is the seat I chose. They chose these seats.
1: Yeah, but if she's sitting next to the window, doesn't that give her?
0: I think so.
1: Yeah.
0: And if you specifically chose that window seat.
1: I had one time. This dude would not close the window, and everybody was trying to sleep. Oh. And the flight attendant just ended up doing it.
0: I mean,
1: and I'm like, he must be new.
0: He must be new.
1: He must be new here.
0: Yeah, but I mean, if you're the guardian of the window,
2: mm-hmm.
0: right? If it's if you got that seat because you choose window or aisle. You know, if you got long legs, skip. You like that aisle.
2: Yeah, just like if you're in the exit row, it's your job.
0: That's right.
2: If it's an emergency,
1: are there other things that go on? Like, because I believe that, you know, I told you this story when I was on my way to the conclave.
0: And that's what's trending.
2: Yeah. It sounded like you forgot that story.
0: Right.
1: I sit past the curtain. And I got a chance to really see those people's struggles.
0: Oh, goodness gracious.
1: And I looked at life a lot differently.
2: Yeah. Oof.
1: Yeah, yeah. I can't. It is a humbling experience to see the first class menu and have a reduced version of it.
0: Yeah. I have no idea what you're talking about. And that's what's trending.
1: All right, coming. We got a little note from the GD section. That's up in 15 minutes. It's the D.L. Hewitt Show.
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0: My name is Travis Crawford, and I just want to say congratulations. 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

It is the D.L. Hughley Show, your 2026 edition. So, during the run-up to the election, there was much to do and much conversation about Project 2025. Everybody was talking about it. Some people were telling you to look out for it. It was a harbinger. It was foreboding of things to come. And there were people on the other side, including a lot of black influencers who were trying to tell you there was fear-mongering. What is happening right now are all edicts specifically from Project 2025. Look at what's happening in Gary, Indiana. Look at what's happening in Memphis. By the way, I was in Memphis this weekend, had a great show, but the lights went out when I was there and still are out. Look at what's happening in Puerto Rico. Look at what they're talking about doing to the wild horses where they will cull them, basically, sell them for slaughter. Everything that is happening right now is a derivative of Project 2025. And there were specifically people, particularly black influencers, who were telling you that it was all a lie. All of these, specifically black cities having being gutted from the agencies that protect them, and having the state, particularly states like Indiana, is a state that wants to destabilize your faith in government. So they wouldn't take funding. They got rid of NOAA, which told you about inclement weather. They've gotten rid of FEMA, the FDA, aspects of the FDA that protect you from foodborne illnesses and diseases. They got you from, they eroded FEMA, the people that come to you and aid you when there are natural disasters. All of those things were direct results and things that were listed in Project 2025. And we have another election coming up. And I imagine those same people, those same black MAGA influencers are going to tell you the same thing. Except now, no one has to tell you. You can have the case results. We don't have to tell you now. You have actual case studies. And I would suggest this. You don't have to listen to anybody, but look at their track record. Look at what they've done. All the people, all those MAGA people that persuaded all these people either to not vote or to go the other way, did you get what you bargained for? Because this is what the world looks like according to MAGA. This is a MAGA manifestation of the world. This is paradise according to MAGA. The wars that weren't supposed to start, did they? The immigration that was supposed to go so well, did it? The tariffs that were supposed to go well, what happened? The prices that were supposed to go down, how's that going? They are now ginning up to do the exact same thing over and over again. Like there was a shoe booty ass Detroit that had Jake Lang, a white supremacist, out talking to a congregation. They're running the same tactics. This time, you know. When you didn't know, you had, you know, maybe doubts. They're all the same. Nobody's different. Okay. But now you've seen. This is the world according to MAGA. There are cities, black cities, that are dark. Memphis. You think that would have to be Memphis and Gary, Indiana, and what's happening in Puerto Rico? Do you think that would be happening anywhere? So now you're going to have a choice again. You could do what you did before, or you could do something different. And those same people are going to trot out and tell you, oh, there's nothing to see. Does the world look like they promised you it would? Things for black people have been this bad since the Woodrow Wilson administration. Hundreds of thousands of qualified black women lost their jobs. People, we don't have black media gone. The things that are affecting us, nobody talks about. Everything from dozens of black people coming up hung, to guts that the social safety net being gone. And those people you listen to knew that this would happen and benefited from it. You can either listen to them again or look at the evidence before your eyes. Because, ladies and gentlemen, this is the world MAGA wanted. The question is, do you? There's a little note from the GED section. It's the D.L. Hughley.

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1: A coalition of 22 states joined an FTC suit against Amazon, alleging deceptive and unfair practices by secretly gaming the prices advertisers ended up paying and serving in search results auctions to appear on the site. Now, the FTC alleged that the platform covertly and substantially increased costs for more than a million brands and sellers to advertise on its platform over a seven-year period.
2: Well, you know what? I think that people starting to seek recompense from Amazon is I think a lot of people are starting to do it. I know Mondami did it, right?
1: Yep.
2: Yeah.
1: They've done a lot of things that clearly were covert. Everything from, you know, inflating prices and also, you know, pretending to have all of these reviews that they actually didn't have. And it's just a number of things that they've done. And then they pass that cost on to consumers, obviously.
2: Yeah. And you know who let them do it? The state legislators and the city council.
1: Of course.
2: A lot of people let them do it.
1: Yeah, that's why Bezos is so cozy with Trump. Anyway, as of 2026, more than 25 states, including Pennsylvania, Florida, California, and Michigan, now require cursive instruction. Lawmakers cite several reasons.
2: Can you even write in cursive anymore?
1: Well,
2: can anybody even write in cursive anymore?
3: I can.
1: Well, you know, we come from that generation, though. But they say citizens need to be able to read historical documents, which are often written in cursive.
2: Why? When they're killing history anyway.
1: And then there's that.
2: Yeah.
1: Absolutely.
3: It takes longer to lie if you write it out.
2: Right.
1: Good one, June. Good one.
2: Harder to sign your name on this warrant if you know how to do it. Thank you for that. This is interesting. Many believe that it's difficult to date a daddy's girl, but... What is harder, dating a daddy's girl or a mama's girl? I can tell you that I think
1: a mama's girl.
2: Yeah. Somebody's really close to her mama.
3: Yeah.
2: So that's gonna be, and I think there's a distinct difference. You know, if a man can have a face that only a mama could love, everybody's heard that expression. A woman can have an attitude only a daddy can love, and trust me, I know it. Who do you think is harder to date, a daddy's girl or mama's girl? That's the question we're going to pose to you, Jasmine. So what do you think? 877-242-2426.
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2: We're going to get into those calls directly. What's harder to date, a daddy's girl or a mama's girl? Coming up next on The D.L. Hughley Show.
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2: It is the DL Hughley Show, your 2026 edition. So, what do you think is more difficult, dating a daddy's girl or a mama's girl? I think there is a distinct difference. And I think that if you are a daddy's girl, that would probably mean that you are more spoiled, right?
3: Yeah.
2: And if we're categorizing, if we're being stereotypical,
3: it's
2: right,
3: harder
2: right.
3: to get a date.
2: Yeah, and she probably has a lot of self-esteem and probably is very, you know, very full of herself. Like everybody, I don't even know. It's not necessarily. It is something you would be proud of a lot of times as a father. But I remember talking to you, and you said that I would make it hard for someone to date or marry my daughters. Remember that?
1: Yeah. Not only do I remember, but I still believe it.
2: So you do know there's a distinct difference between a daddy's girl and a mama's girl, right?
1: Oh, for sure. Not only that, I think more often than not, women are daddy's girls and boys are, you know, sons, mama's sons. You know what I mean? Like, I think boys cling more to their mothers and girls cling more to their daddies. I think it's a natural thing. Now, of course, you have exceptions to the rule, but I think it's very tough. And I said this to you because you give your daughters everything. No is never really no. No is just temporary. And eventually you give in. And I said that, you know, you're going to make it hard for a guy to come behind that and tell them no.
2: Well, you were wrong. Now she's a stud. So, yeah, ha, ha,
1: yeah.
2: Ha, ha.
1: So I was right.
2: Ha, ha, ha, ha, ha. You were right.
1: She couldn't find a dude to do it, but she found a girl who would. That's all that is.
2: Nah, you were wrong. And now she's Marsha Warfield. No, I'm just kidding.
1: I'm kidding.
2: We're going to go to our social media platform. Junius, what are they saying out there?
3: Katie Lang from California.
1: Katie Lang.
3: Said, hey, keep your daughter's name out your mouth.
2: I do think there's a distinct difference between dating the mama's girl and daddy's girl. I do think that each of them pose unique challenges, but on balance, I think it's more difficult to date a daddy's girl.
3: Yeah.
2: But I think that they, you know, depending on where your head is at. We're going to get to y'all calls, 877-242-2426. We got Trey Songz, T.I. More of your calls are coming up. 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

0: It is the D.O. Hughley Show, your 2026 edition. If you're in if you are in Irvine, California, I am there. I'll be there tomorrow. Two shows, Saturday, one show tomorrow. Also, my podcast, Uncertain, drops today now. So make sure you can check that out. Who do you think is more difficult for? Junius, we've conceded the fact that there is a difference. So what do you think the difference is between Daddy's Girl and Mama's Girl?
1: Well, Mama's Girls will, you know, they'll have all of the basics covered on nurturing. And
0: yeah. Seem like that, yeah?
1: Yeah. Yeah. And they're more, concerned and loving. As
0: they're better.
1: Yeah. And easier.
0: They're better.
1: Easier to take advantage of. I mean, yeah, but no, yeah, a daddy's girl, no, there is very little that you can do or get away with as a datee or a person dating.
0: You want to have a daddy's girl, but you don't want to be with one.
1: Yeah, because the daddy's girl has wide open communications with their daddies. And so, you know.
0: Right. Just telling me all my moves.
1: No. So, yeah.
0: This telling all my moves.
1: And daddy want to talk to you.
0: Yeah. It's associated with a high portion of self-esteem. Yuck.
1: Yeah. An enforced moral.
0: Oh, my goodness. Oh, this woman knew she was loved growing up. Disgusting.
1: Yeah.
0: I think there's a distinct difference. You think that, you know, a mother's, somebody with her mama a lot, assuming her mama was like, because she could have her mama steak attitude, too. Though. That could happen, too, though. It ain't like that, you know, that can't happen.
1: Yeah.
0: It ain't always that positive. But I think on balance, daddy's girls are tougher today than mama's girls. Mama's girls, you know, in the classic description of them, if we're being stereotypical, and I keep saying that, you know, all things aren't the same, but if we're talking about a daddy's girl, she's very spoiled, wouldn't that be, that'd be the notion you conjure up when you think of her, right, Sanders?
2: Oh, absolutely. Well, first of all, I think you mimic what you've seen.
1: Yep.
2: Right? So, you know, if you watched your dad take care of the family, no matter what. And so you mimic that. That's exactly what you've done. You take care. Right. The way he loved the girls. Now, how he loved you might have been different. But how he loved, you know, your sister.
0: You can read all about it in
2: Charlie's Boy. But that's exactly what you did. You created that same kind of situation between you and your daughters, right? And I think the same thing goes for girls who were raised without a father or with one. If you are closer to your mother, you tend to do exactly what she did. If she had food ready when daddy came in, that's what you tend to do. You know, I often, you know, tease Elena a little bit, my assistant, because she's just like her mom. You know, she's very nurturing. She's very, you know, let me do this and that for you. She's very much like a mom because she's a mom's girl, not a daddy's girl.
0: And a lot of times, moms,
2: I'm a daddy's girl.
0: Yeah, you are.
2: You know what that means.
0: Which is disgusting. Yeah.
2: Handle
0: disgusting.
2: All these things.
1: Yeah, I think I was right in my opinion, but I'm a mama's boy, so let me call her and make sure I was.
2: There you go.
0: But, you know, mama's girls are really, for a lot of times, their relationships are formed because there's a lot of turbulence. You know what I mean? They clung to each other because that's kind of all they had. You know what I mean? Like, I know that when Ryan was going through cancer, she was, you know, pregnant with her youngest daughter. And they have a different kind of relationship because, you know, it was a trauma that brought them together. You know what I mean?
1: Yeah.
0: They clearly have a different kind of relationship. Not, you know, not better, but definitely one that is born of a different experience. And I think a lot of mama's girls, you know, that's they all they had, and they talked to. They would say they were best friends. A lot of them, typically. You know what I mean?
1: Yep.
0: So, we're gonna get to your calls in a bit. We got Trey Songz on the D.O. Hughley Show.

It was Trey Songz, Can't Help But Wait. So, who's easier today? The mama's mama's girl, excuse me, daddy's girl, or mama's girl? A girl who was raised, you know, has close to her mama, or one that's close to her daddy? Give me a call. Let me know what you think. 877-242-2426. Get your calls directly right now. He's T.I.

0: All right, that was one Voyage Star T.I. Let him know. I think that if with, because these are all stereotypical and they assume, because everything, we make that point constantly, that everything's not the same. But daddy's girls typically are spoiled. I'll call my daddy, that kind of thing. Mm-hmm. You know what I mean? You know, like if you won't do it, he will, that kind of thing.
1: Yeah, but I also, and I think it to be true, I think it comes from what daddies instill in daughters, because they know as men what men can do, what their motives can be, and so they teach you. I told you.
0: There's really only one or two motives.
1: That my daddy told me, don't you ever take care of a man.
0: Yeah.
1: Right? Because he knew. That, go ahead.
0: There used to be only one motive, but that was That was it. I want to. Right. I think now with this iteration of new dudes, they want money and
2: yeah.
0: I think it used to be one thing, and it used to be I want to get in your pants. Now I'm going to get in your pants and your wallet. So I did. No, really, I'm thinking classically. There was generally a thing when we were growing up. That was that one thing that you were on the lookout for. Now it's all these dudes. They want want you to be their woman and their mama.
3: How else can you hone up on those PlayStation skills if you got to work?
0: Yeah, and a lot of daddies in my day would never thought to prepare you for something like that. It would just been a non-starter.
3: Yeah,
0: but now that is something people got, like this whole fake 49er dude it's kind of a whole different thing. They got more things to look out for, which means the father's more important, which means he's more of somebody you got to fool. Jesus Christ, it's getting rough out here. We're going to get to your calls in a bit. We got songs from Aaliyah, SWV. More of your calls are coming up on the D.L. Euclid.
4: Come on now, get through it. We're going to say, come on now. Stop rolling eyes.
1: Like
4: you, were you rolling eyes?
1: First of all, don't talk to me like that.
4: What do you have to say, Jazz?
0: Now we don't have time. Skip. We got to give Jazz her own segment. All that old eye rolling.
1: You know what?
4: I don't know. Y'all probably know this better than me. But it's dead air. You know what I'm saying? When I'm talking to you, you can't see the look that I gave.
0: No.
4: But
1: because the way you spoke to me.
4: If it could make a sound, it would be this. All right, we're coming back with the D.L. Euclid Show.
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12: 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I'm focused on policies that bring food costs down and hold the line on price gouging, because putting dinner on the table shouldn't be this hard.
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17: 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And we're back.

0: That was SWV anything. Well, you're right, because you said this off air, but a daddy's girl, a daddy would have knew that went on the 49ers.
1: Sure. Let me see that.
0: He wouldn't even have, all he had to do was see the tape. This, he can't play football at all.
1: No, wait a minute. Baby, don't get your money back, don't you?
0: Yeah, and that's what happened. Yeah. Don't press. You could tell. You could tell.
1: Yep.
0: But a lot of those women, they like the idea of being with an athlete.
2: Well, I think women like the idea of being with an athlete. First for the money and two for the
0: yep,
2: body.
0: That's what I'll say. Yeah,
2: the money and the body.
1: It's just you know?
0: That's true.
1: It's a reverse honeypot, really.
0: Yeah,
1: the ones that's searching for that free ride, you know, they get taken, and the other ones that are desperate, they get taken. So
0: because the only reason you give somebody money like that if you knew he's gonna give it back to you, if he had all these houses, you know, so you would, you know, you. I'm going to give him this. He's going to give me something even better. Yeah. That was an investment.
1: Yeah.
0: And turned out
2: all
0: not
2: I
0: to
2: know,
0: be right.
2: If a dude who allegedly has a lot of money is asking me for money, I know two things. One, he lying. And two, I'm never going to get the money back if I give it to him. Because whatever money he had, he lost. That's why he's asking me.
0: We don't ever have to worry about you giving anybody.
2: Say it twice. Matter of fact, don't you owe me $10 right now?
0: I would never owe you
2: $10.
0: I would never take any money from you under any circumstances whatsoever.
1: We're going to fellas.
0: Then we're going to go to the phones. What is that?
3: I think it's more harder to date a daddy's girl. My son, for example, he has an 8-year-old daughter, and she is far rotten. And he already told her she is not allowed to date until she is 45 years old. So I think it's harder to date a daddy's girl. So if he goes back to the scene where in Bad Boys with Will Smith and Martin Lawrence, that's the kind of daddy he's going to be. He's going to give him hell.
4: Most definitely mama's girl, because they haven't learned how to treat her. They've never been in contact with a man where the man raised and taught her how to treat a man. That's what's missing.
5: I think that a mother's girl is way worse. A mother's girl can adapt her mother's attitude, and a father's daughter could potentially learn how to respect men more. And mothers' daughters are more independent, disrespectful to their spouse, and so forth and so on, versus a father's daughter where she learns how to be submissive and loving and, you know, genuine to a man. So that's the difference.
0: We'll get to more of your calls in a bit right now. Here's Snoop. And-

0: That was Snoop and Swizz Beatz Step. So who do you think is harder today, the mama's a daddy's girl or a mama's girl? So we're going through the phones.
1: A daddy's girl. That is the most difficult, and I know. My husband said to me, and he'll tell you I'm difficult. It's like this. I come with so much knowledge, and I can change my tire. I'm a welder. I can fix my own stuff. I'm just like handy. So men kind of like get intimidated by that. Like, I don't need them, and I'm not saying I don't, but I'm not a damsel in distress. Let's put it like that.
2: The question would be, does a mama's girl have a daddy? Because if not, it's hands down, I'd rather date the daddy's girl because she understands a man because she was raised by one, 100%.
3: A mama's girl, because she's going to act like her mama, and then you have two instead of one. Mama's
4: going to
3: help make all of her decisions.
4: Oh, man. To be honest with you, I feel like it is much harder dating a mama's girl than a daddy's girl. Reason why I say that is because with a daddy's girl, you have to worry about another man, you know, letting you know that this is how she's supposed to be treated when she could have a different opinion on how she wants to be treated. But a mama's girl, anything that happens in a relationship always can go back to the mom, and the mom always got to go with her with this, and the mom has to do this for her. You know, it's just... It's basically like a conflict of interest to me, man. And I dated a mama's girl before, man. I'm married now, but speaking from past tense, I dated a mama's girl, and it's nothing worse than having another opinion inside of a relationship. Because then you can't allow yourself to talk to your partner without the other opinions of other people. You know what I mean?
0: All right, we got My School of Real Good Book Learning. That's coming up in 10 minutes on the D.L. Hughley Show.
5: And this is what it feels like.
6: 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Hughley Show.
0: I'll tell you, the higher you are in the draft, the more white women they actually give you. And if you're a Dallas Cowboy, come on now.
5: And this is what it feels like.
0: Ever? You go in the fifth round, you get...
7: Don't you do it.
0: You get a Filipino, but I'm just telling you right now.
5: And this is what it feels like.
6: Yes, yes, yes. Bringing you the fire conversation and laughter like no other.
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0: Present another diploma from my school, a real good book learner. School is now in session. Who do we have on the phone?
1: Oh, this is Mary. Hi.
0: Hi, Mary. Mary. How are you?
1: I'm good.
0: One Mary, or is you just Mary, or Mary Mary? Which one?
1: No, just Mary.
0: All right, where you from, Mary?
1: I'm in Carmel, Indiana.
0: Indiana. All right, so that's Carmel, Indiana. That's nice. That's where. Black people don't live there, boy. They got to get the hell out of there fast. I see you driving through. You must be on your way to Clay after that. All right, so Skip is going to tell you what the rules are. I have to be impartial, even though it is my school, it is my, you know, academy. But, impartiality. Skip, tell her what's going to happen.
2: All right, Mary, I'm going to give you a word that you're going to have to use in a sentence. All right? I'm not going to tell you what the meaning of the word is. You're just going to have to know it. And then I'm going to let Jasmine take her turn, and then we'll go to the President DL and give him a shot at it. All right? And
0: hurry up. She's going to get pulled over by the police then, I'm sure.
2: after everybody goes, we'll find out who was right. Okay?
0: All right. I'm sorry.
2: All right, Mary, the word is ablution.
1: Oh, wow. You better go to Jasmine.
3: Come on, Mary. You can
2: just
3: do
2: it.
3: Just give it a shot.
1: I won't go to the store unless I have ablution in my purse.
0: Okay. I hope the police pull you over now. I hope they do it now.
4: You could do 3 to 5 for having ablution in your purse.
2: Okay, Jasmine, ablution.
3: It is with absolute ablution that I believe that if she gets a degree from this school, it will do her no good.
0: All right,
2: DL, you want to give it a shot? Ablution.
0: I'm certain that ablution is the answer.
3: No.
2: Okay, all right.
5: Look at this guy here.
0: Yeah, what is it?
2: Ablution, definition, bathing, especially part of a routine or ritual, the act of washing something.
0: That's I was going to say wash your ass, but that's not
3: that's
0: boring.
3: That's not right.
2: That smell is awful. You need to complete the ablution of your feet. You see, right. There you go.
0: Right. Ablution is next to godliness.
2: So now you have been educated, Mary, so you will receive a diploma from DL School of Real Good Book Learning. So hang on, we got to get your information so you can see it.
0: As a special treat since you drive through Carmel, the name of a great Bells Bosman. You're going to be great. Thank you, Mary. Thank you, baby. Thank you.
3: Thanks, Mary.
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0: It is the D.L. Hughley Show, your 2026 edition. In case you were going to be in Orange County, California, I'll be in Irvine Friday and Saturday. One Friday and two Saturdays. So come check me out if you're taking notes. And the following D.L. and D.L. begins. It begins in Fort Lauderdale, Florida, at the R&A Theater, and then the following day, the Disney Theater in Orlando. So come D.L. and D.L. Anything goes. That Laura Loomer, you heard what she said, right?
1: Yeah. Yes, I did.
0: And everybody will pretend like they didn't hear it, right?
1: Mm-hmm.
0: But they hear everything I say. That's what I don't understand. You hear everything I say. I just can't have a broad looking like Jigsaw talking crazy like that. And I feel so bad for the young woman running for Senate in Florida. First off, the Democrats are not spending or giving her the kind of support that they probably should in Florida. They got to act like they can think they can win. But the thing that made me the saddest for her is because it does not seem as if she is acting like a politician. In other words, she can't understand that kind of animus because all she wants to do is help people. And people have seem to have got that the best leaders are servants. They often quote Jesus, but Jesus was a servant.
2: Yes.
0: You know, even, you know, you look at some of these, you know, Greek organizations, they're philanthropic. They're the base of what they are is service. It is service. It's to be of service. And I think this iteration of politician now is about self.
1: Yeah,
2: definitely.
0: And so
1: or just
0: think,
1: shock value. The fact that she would, you know, and you're talking about Angie Nixon, that's her name. The fact that she called her ghetto. And I'm thinking to myself, hey, have you seen what your president is doing? And you want to talk about ghetto stuff? Are you kidding me right now?
0: No, it's just white trash, really.
1: Yeah.
0: Really, I'm just saying.
1: For sure.
0: But and him too. I'm like, even the way he designs stuff, even like the decorations are gaudy and like it's very classless and very trashy.
1: To say the least.
2: And who is Laura Loomer? I mean,
0: right.
2: Why would you care what she thought?
0: Well, here's the thing. She was at one point an advisor to the president. She flown on the plane before she listened to him. So that's what I'm saying. So it isn't, we can't relegate her to the fact that she's just some influencer. She has sway with this, and that tells you how they talk. And nobody is correcting her.
1: Nobody.
0: Nobody's saying anything about it. So that is how, nobody better not ever tell me they're not racist.
2: Yeah.
1: And the fact that you got the nerve to put your mouth on people like Court Justice Ketanji Brown Jackson? Are you kidding me?
0: Who has the most thorough resume of any jurist in history.
1: Mm. Yes.
0: In history.
2: Well, once again, she knows that she shouldn't respond to it because she's nobody.
0: I just hate it hurt her feelings. And I think it hurt her feelings because...
1: It did hurt. She cried. Yeah, of course.
2: I wouldn't give it a pleasure.
1: Well, she said it wasn't the first time it's happened. She was like, you know, just throughout her career of just trying to help people, this has always been an issue. So I can understand how eventually it will break you down like, wow, you know, but I don't think it's going to stop her. But no, I think, you know, the fact that, you know, you're right. Everyone should be rallying around her. Democrats, you know, of note should be rallying around her.
0: I understand why somebody would take that Jigsaw face, bro. I don't understand it. You paid to look like that. If you see somebody else that looks like that, it's fetal alcohol poison.
2: Correct.
0: I'm serious. Coming up the side, we got the militant man Jamal Kingsley. He's going to return to expose racism hidden in our everyday lives. We have the Hughley Hustle Home Mix, and Kyle Hughley, a.k.a. Special K, is a hot record producer. We're here at his latest project of Short Bus Records. It is the D.L. Hughley Show. Right now, it's Faith Evans, the D.L. Hughley Show.

0: That was Beyonce, Morning Dew. Now, please welcome the Militant Man. Jamal Kings are here to expose racism hidden in our everyday lives.
1: Hello, my brothers and sisters. This is Jamal Kingsley, the Militant Man, here to expose racism hidden in our everyday lives. Why is it that a piano has 88 keys, 52 white, and only 36 black? Is it because whites are always trying to keep us in the minority? Think about it, my brother. And why is it Lincoln freed the slaves, but every year on his birthday, stores always have white sales? Think about it, my brother. And why is it when you buy a car and you want it to be obsidian black, they charge you more? That just goes to prove, in this country, it costs to be black. Think about it, my brother. This has been Jamal Kingsley, the Militant Man. And until next time, stay woke and think about it, my brother.
0: We're going to have another Special Case Short Bus Records banger. That's up in 20 minutes. It's the D.L. Hughley Show.
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9: You know who I can't stand? I can't stand Top Dog. Every time I turn on the radio, I hear him. 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He on the sides of buses. He's everywhere. 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His voice is irritating. 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

0: crazy. 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
1: Kyle Hughley, a.k.a. Special K, the latest hot record producer. And we're going to hear his latest project on Short Bus Records coming up in about 10 minutes. Then we're getting back to the mix on the D.L. Hughley Show.

0: That is going to wrap up this hour's Hughley Unzone Mix. It's now time for Kyle Hughley, a.k.a. Special K, to drop another joint on Short Bus Records.
1: And it's your boy Special K, another Short Bus Records banger, baby, baby. Now listen up, everybody. The cyclospora parasite outbreak continues to spread in nearly all U.S. states. One of the symptoms is explosive diarrhea. Here's Makes Me Poop. It's another bang on Short Bus Records, baby, baby.

0: What you need to know with the one only Sybil Wilkes is coming up in 10 minutes. It's the D.L. Hughley Show.
1: D.L. Hughley and his hilarious co-host, Jasmine Sanders.
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0: 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They're shorter, but I don't wear them. Be quiet. You don't know what you're talking about.
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3: Ain't nothing wrong with that boy. 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
1: Hand to the King Jr.
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1: And Special K.
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0: Yeah, there you go. See, there goes this. 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He don't.
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7: This is The Daily Play with Joy Taylor. Las Vegas announced Wednesday that Kirk Cousins will start week one, not first overall pick Fernando Mendoza. New head coach Clint Kubiak's decision has always seemed inevitable. Cousins began training camp as Las Vegas's QB1 and has taken a majority of the starting reps. And with Tom Brady in the building, the Raiders are starting to feel like a team that both has a plan and has the ability to execute it. Since the then Oakland Raiders got blown out by the Bucks in Super Bowl 37, the Raiders have the second worst record in the league at 131-242. That's a 35% win rate since George W. Bush's first term. 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

0: One Voice star, Eric Benet, Who's Gonna Save Us. Coming up next, we got a song for when your mom and daddy were still together. Plus, if you're having your major Labor Day plans, that, yeah, we're gonna help you out with my top five. That's up in less than 15 minutes. Now it's time for what you need to know with the one and only Sybil Wilkes.
1: It's Sybil Wilkes with what we need to know. Pierre DeMott Bell, a 20-year-old honor student at Wright State University, died in an apparent suicide in Ohio following intense distress over his immigration status. Family members stated that federal immigration authorities outfitted young Mr. Bell with an ankle monitor after temporary protected status for Haitian nationals was revoked. Relatives revealed the student faced harassment and was excluded from campus activities because of the monitoring device prior to his suicide. Local and state authorities are investigating a bias event near Princeton University after a group of mass demonstrators displayed a white supremacist banner. The individuals briefly gathered on university grounds before moving to a nearby street corner while carrying flags associated with regional extremist groups. University administrators and law enforcement officials strongly denounced the hate speech and confirmed that investigation into the event remains active. I'm Sybil Wilkes. Be informed, be empowered.
0: Thank you very much. Jasmine, what we got?
2: Paid.
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11: 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Remember that if you are in Irvine, California, I will be there this Friday and Saturday.
14: That's Orange County.
11: Orange County. You know, it's very conservative. Every time I car across the county line, it tipped to the right. I don't think January 6th was an insurrection. So.
14: Huh?
11: I think they were just terrorists.
15: Oh, right. They were just.
14: That's it. Just out there having a good time.
11: All the other stuff. I think the election was stolen. It's all of it. It's crazy. All of it. I think.
14: Hurry up, get to the next county.
11: As soon as I turn right at Santa Ana, I turn right back. Right at Long Beach, I turn right back to myself. It's crazy.
14: Woo!
11: We got a song from when your mom and daddy were still together. We have my top five, a little note from the GED section, and of course, we will cover today's top stories. What's trending on the D.L. Hughley Show right now? Here's Tim's on the D.L.

That was Tim's. Now, if you haven't made your Labor Day plans yet, we're going to help you out with my top five coming up right after the song from When Your Mom and Daddy Was Still Together. Tina Marie, Square Biz on the D.L. Hughley Show.

0: 5 top Labor Day destinations and activities.
1: Ooh, number 5 would be Vegas, baby.
2: Yeah. Only
1: holiday
2: from
1: pool
2: LA.
1: Parties, the concerts. They got world-class entertainment, the Sphere. You know, of course, the Strip as well. So,
2: yeah.
1: That's how you feeling. Number 4, the top 5 Labor Day destinations and activities. Of course, New York, New York, baby. The U.S. Yeah. Open finals there. You know, they got Central Park and, of course, you know, the vibrant rooftop parties and all that.
2: Yes,
1: number 3 of the top 5 Labor Day destinations and activities. I don't know about this one. Anchorage, Alaska.
2: I mean,
1: the glaciers are beautiful. Are they?
3: Yeah. While they're still here, you might as well.
1: While they're
3: see
1: still
3: them
1: here, yeah.
2: If you, you want to
1: hike in the cold, go ahead. Number 2 of the top 5 Labor Day destinations and activities. Not sure about this one either, but hey, whatever. Orlando. Maybe you want to go to a theme park there.
3: Yeah,
1: Universal and all the things.
3: Yeah.
1: Disney. And the number 1 of the top 5 Labor Day destinations and activities. How about some Seattle? That might be nice.
0: That might be dope.
3: Yeah.
0: Yeah.
3: Oh, yeah.
0: Yeah.
1: The marketplaces and whatnot. It'd be kind of cool.
0: Okay. I understand that. All right, got a little note from the GED section's coming up in 15 minutes. It's the DL Hughley Show.
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16: 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And we're back.

0: It's the D.L. Hughley Show. We're not shying away from social and political issues.
1: I was in South Carolina, and this guy was railing on about how gay sex is a sin. And I was like, gay sex didn't make God's top seven sins. Like, he hated gluttony and greed a lot more. And I never seen nobody try to ban second helpers. Like, the fattest people I know is at church. Like, if your body's supposed to be a temple, it ain't supposed to come with a drive-thru. And if you want to stop gays from having sex, let them get married. Nobody has sex with their wife. That's dumb. It's gay to have sex with your wife.
0: Yep, that's how we do it. It's the D.L. Hughley Show.

That, of course, was Monica. Don't take it personal. So, during the run-up to the election, there was much to do and much conversation about Project 2025. Everybody was talking about it. Some people were telling you to look out for it. It was a harbinger. It was foreboding of things to come. And there were people on the other side, including a lot of black influencers who were trying to tell you there was fear-mongering. What is happening right now are all edicts specifically from Project 2025. Look at what's happening in Gary, Indiana. Look at what's happening in Memphis. By the way, I was in Memphis this weekend, had a great show, but the lights went out when I was there and still are out. Look at what's happening in Puerto Rico. Look at what they're talking about doing to the wild horses where they will cull them, basically, sell them for slaughter. Everything that is happening right now is a derivative of Project 2025. And there were specifically people, particularly black influencers, who were telling you that it was all a lie. All of these, specifically black cities being gutted from the agencies that protect them, and having the state, particularly states like Indiana, is a state that wants to destabilize your faith in government. So they wouldn't take funding. They got rid of NOAA, which told you about inclement weather. They've gotten rid of FEMA, the FDA, aspects of the FDA that protect you from foodborne illnesses and diseases. They got you from, they eroded FEMA, the people that come to you and aid you when there are natural disasters. All of those things were direct results and things that were listed in Project 2025. And we have another election coming up. And I imagine those same people, those same black MAGA influencers are going to tell you the same thing. Except now, no one has to tell you. You can have the case results. We don't have to tell you now. You have actual case studies. And I would suggest this. You don't have to listen to anybody, but look at their track record. Look at what they've done. All the people, all those MAGA people that persuaded all these people either to not vote or to go the other way, did you get what you bargained for? Because this is what the world looks like according to MAGA. This is a MAGA manifestation of the world. This is paradise according to MAGA. The wars that weren't supposed to start, did they? The immigration that was supposed to go so well, did it? The tariffs that were supposed to go well, what happened? The prices that were supposed to go down, how's that going? They are now ginning up to do the exact same thing over and over again. Like there was a shoe booty ass Detroit that had Jake Lang, a white supremacist, out talking to a congregation. They're running the same tactics. This time, you know. When you didn't know, you had, you know, maybe doubts. They're all the same. Nobody's different. Okay. But now you've seen. This is the world according to MAGA. There are cities, black cities, that are dark. Memphis. You think that would have be Memphis and Gary, Indiana, and what's happening in Puerto Rico? Do you think that would be happening anywhere? So now you're going to have a choice again. You could do what you did before. Or you could do something different. And those same people are going to trot out and tell you, oh, there's nothing to see. Does the world look like they promised you it would? Things for black people have been this bad since the Woodrow Wilson administration. Hundreds of thousands of qualified black women lost their jobs. People, we don't have black media gone. The things that are affecting us, nobody talks about. Everything from dozens of black people coming up hung. To guts that the social safety net being gone. And those people you listen to knew that this would happen and benefited from it. You can either listen to them again or look at the evidence before your eyes. Because, ladies and gentlemen, this is the world MAGA wanted. The question is, do you? There's a little note from the GED section. It's the DLU Consultant.

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1: Well, that beef from Argentina is here in the U.S. officially. Now, I do know that there were some recalls on it, but social media is already on the case. So apparently, even oxtails are not oxtails anymore. They're saying that they're actually kangaroo tails. And a lot of black folks are upset, especially from the Caribbean community. They're like, listen, I didn't know because I don't eat oxtails.
0: Like oxtails. I love them.
1: But apparently the way that they look is totally different. It's not quite oxy. I don't know. And so people are sharing. People are sharing.
0: What is it? What are you saying?
1: It's not quite oxy.
2: Yeah, they
0: what is happening?
2: They're more kangy than oxy.
1: Well, I'm just telling you what I saw. So apparently they're sharing what your oxtail should actually look like in the store as opposed to what you're seeing in the store. And a lot of people are upset about it. So they're saying, you know, we're not going to eat these things. Now, again, I had no idea because I don't eat oxtails, but apparently that's a kangaroo tail and that's an oxtail. Yeah, I don't know.
0: It's just, oxtails are delicious.
1: Yeah, well, maybe kangaroo tail is too, because that's probably what you're going to be eating. I don't know. Yeah,
2: thank you, President, for that.
1: Yeah, thank you, President, for that for sure. And they're also sharing pictures of beef in stores that now on the back it doesn't tell you where it's from, whereas they used to tell you what part of you know the United States it was. And now that's completely gone. It's just a blank space there now.
0: Well, Argentina has no love of that's for sure.
1: Yeah. Speaking of not having any love. The internet is divided over this. I'm sure you're going to, well, you don't have to worry about these kind of things. But a Delta passengers got into an argument on a flight and both of them ended up being removed.
0: What part were the plane they were on?
1: Behind the curtain.
0: Yeah, because they don't.
1: Not in front.
0: We don't tolerate.
1: And you know how it knows behind the curtain?
0: Right.
1: It was three seats.
0: Yeah.
1: They don't have three seats in front
0: we
1: of
0: the
1: curtain.
0: We don't tolerate that kind of shenanigans.
1: Anyway.
0: Behind the curtain.
1: So here's the layout. The woman who was sitting next to the window likes the window down. And she always chooses.
0: Back past the curtain.
1: Yeah, past the curtain. Yeah. She chooses the window down because she has anxiety. She gets up. She goes to the restroom. She comes back. The woman in the middle has what? Lifted the window. Because she feels anxiety when the window is down.
0: Yes.
1: And so, of course, the woman next to the window does what?
2: Pull it down.
0: Yeah.
1: Lifts it back up. She's like, pulls it down. She's like, I like this window down. I can't look. They get into an argument. Both of them ended up having to deplane. And so the internet was trying to decide who's right or who's wrong.
0: Well, I think the person who's sitting next to the window, right?
1: Well, this is the seat I chose. They chose these seats.
0: Yeah, but if she's sitting next to the window, doesn't that give her?
1: I think so.
0: Yeah.
1: And if you specifically chose that window seat.
0: Hey. I had one time, this dude would not close the window, and everybody was trying to sleep.
1: Oh.
0: And the flight attendant just ended up doing it.
1: I mean.
0: And I'm like, he must be new.
1: He must be new.
0: He must be new here.
1: Yeah, but I mean, if you're the guardian of the window,
2: mm-hmm.
1: right? If it's you, if you got that seat because you choose
0: early,
1: window or aisle, you know, if you got long legs, you like the aisle.
2: Yeah, just like if you're in the exit row, it's your job.
1: That's right.
2: If it's an emergency,
0: are there other things that go on? Like, I believe that, you know, I told you this story when I was on my way to the conclave.
1: And that's what's trending.
2: Yeah. It sounds like you forgot that story.
1: Right.
0: I sit past the curtain. And I got a chance to really see those people's struggles.
1: Oh, goodness gracious.
0: And I looked at life a lot differently.
2: Yeah. Oof.
0: Yeah, I can't. It is a humbling experience to see the first class menu and have a reduced version of it.
1: Yeah. I have no idea what you're talking about. And that's what's true.
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2: You know who I can't stand? I can't stand Top Dog. Every time I turn on the radio, I hear him. Now he's on TV. I turned on the TV. I seen a commercial on my TV. He got billboards up everywhere. You can't get away from him. He on the sides of buses. He's everywhere. Now he's sponsoring stuff. You seen it coming down the timeline. Can't get away from him. We get it. Then the guy on the radio. I really hate him. His voice is irritating. It drives me crazy. I be driving. I be trying to snatch the radio out the car when he come on. He irritates me. Then my kids. He got my kids in it. My kids walking around talking about they gonna bite me. Then my dog. Looking at him funny like, I'm ready to get rid of you too. Get away from me. Please

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7: All right, that is going to do it for us, ladies and gentlemen. It is the DL Hughley Show, your 2026 edition. If you're going to be in Orange County, California. I will be there. This Friday and Saturday.
1: Did you just say that?
7: Orange County, California. Friday and Saturday, of course, I'll be there.
8: Hey, Orange.
7: At the Irvine Improv. The following week, we will be at in Fort Lauderdale and then Orlando for the Dion and DL tour. Very sad news we were talking about. We talked about this last week, but Herman of the Great Eight, was his funeral arrangements have been made, and I just want to reiterate what a
1: I didn't know Herman died.
7: Oh yeah, yes. you weren't there. Yeah, Herman passed on.
1: What?
7: Yeah, Herman passed on.
8: He lost his fight with cancer, but
1: Herman
7: out of Nashville.
8: That's right.
1: So. Oh my goodness.
7: And we are just giving you our heartfelt condolences again, and to tell you what he meant to not only me but the show. And he is one of the original Great Eight, and so. Again, I can't thank him enough and his family enough for how they helped us to become who we are now. And thank you so much. Jasmine Sanders, and also said the Entertainer lost his dad, so we are praying for him. Jasmine Sanders, what did you learn today?
1: Good gracious. I don't even know.
7: I feel like you. Now I feel like you. I'm Sanders now. Yeah. Back to you, Chuck.
1: You know what? And I got more coming at you. You know, we lost Gloria Steinem. 92 years old, you know, one of the big movers in terms of the feminist movement, and often gave credit to black women in terms of the feminism and equality movement. So she will be greatly missed by so many people, for sure. Me, for one of them. I looked up to her quite a bit for, you know, her themes on everything from equality and self-esteem and aging. And, of course, you know, the Miss Magazine, which was really huge. So, you know, condolences to, you know, all of those, her family, and of course us, and the movement, you know, for women being stronger and having a place in society.
7: Very, very, very, very sad. Julius Sanders, the King, what'd you learn today, baby?
8: Well, not to be different, I'm gonna join the pity party too, but I got some really terrible news, but I'm gonna look at it as a celebration of her career. But Cassandra Wilson died yesterday.
7: Oh, okay.
8: And she was one of my favorite female artists of all time. And she died yesterday in Jackson, Mississippi. And man, the entertainment world has lost a giant.
1: Yes.
7: Yeah, this has been a bummer right here. I don't know how we're going to get out of this.
1: How we dig out of this.
8: This is the Jasmine segment.
7: Well, listen to me later when I'll be doing life insurance commercials. That'll be. Jesus. All right. On the next DL Hughley Show, if you're not going to happy hour, do not worry. We're going to bring you to party with the Hughley House Party. Plus, we're going to give you a hot new song with my day butt of the week and another episode where people get to tell me exactly what they think of me called. It is the DL Hughley Show. We will definitely see you on the other side. Kyle, my favorite short bus operator, or pull that string. We got to go.
9: Toot, toot.
7: 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See you on the other side.

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0: Hello, I'm Congresswoman Alma Adams, and I want to talk about something affecting families in North Carolina's 12th Congressional District, health care costs. 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

Welcome inside Love & R&B with KG Smooth. How you feeling? How was your Thursday? It was all right? Well, I'm here to make it better. And look, this weekend is Labor Day weekend, so you even got Monday off. So don't worry about today. It's over. You just sit back, relax, and vibe out with me because I got you. Welcome inside Love & R&B.

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0: It's Lovin' R&B with KG Smooth, man. Shout out to my man Q Parker, the romance dealer. His album, The Evolution of Romance, Volume 2, coming this fall. He's also going to be hitting the Lovin' R&B stage inside the Lovin' R&B Lounge on the One Voyage 2026 cruise. Yes, I've got Q Parker. I've also got Eric Benet, Dave Hollister, Tone Stith, Jay Brown, and just added to the Lovin' R&B Lounge, Major. 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
16: You know who I can't stand? I can't stand Top Dog. 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I turned on the TV. I seen a commercial on my TV. He got billboards up everywhere. You can't get away from him. He on the sides of buses. He's everywhere. Now he's sponsoring stuff. You seen it coming down the timeline. Can't get away from him. We get it. Then the guy on the radio. I really hate him. His voice is irritating. It drives me crazy. I be driving. I be trying to snatch the radio out the car when he come on. He irritates me. Then my kids. He got my kids in it. My kids walking around talking about they gonna bite me. Then my dog. Looking at him funny like, I'm ready to get rid of you too. Get away from me. Please.

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0: You're listening to Love and R&B with KG Smooth. What's trending in R&B? Well, I was excited to see this news. BET announced that the Soul Train Awards will be returning, airing live on November 27th in Chicago on BET and CBS. It'll be streaming on VH1, MTV2, Logo, and BET Her. Yeah. Airing in Chicago, its roots, and Soul Train Awards is coming back after a three-year hiatus. So we are glad for that. Also trending in R&B, Suno has removed the advertisement featuring Mary J. Blige after it was revealed that she never approved the ad. Yeah, so I told you about this earlier this week. Suno came out with a AI music commercial. Mary J. Blige is in the studio with a producer who's using Suno to create a song similar to Mary's style. And you can hear, like, Mary's like, oh, that's cool. But you can see the look on her face, like, not really knowing what's going on. And so they put it out, but now they removed it because Mary never approved it. And it had her fans confused. Like, what's going on? Are you supporting this? Like, she signed a deal with them, allegedly. And so, yeah, but the ad is gone. And finally trending in R&B, Usher unveiled his lifelike wax figure at Madame Tussauds in Las Vegas. Man, striking resemblance to Usher, so much that Usher himself was shocked.
1: Wow, look at that guy. It looks more like me than me. You guys got my eyes right. I'm blown away.
0: That's dope. It does look uncannily like Usher. The unveiling coincides with Usher and Chris Brown's upcoming R&B tour stop in Vegas. And that's what's trending with Love and R&B.
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0: This is Love & R&B with KG Smooth. I was just having this conversation with a young lady the other day, and then I see this post on social media.
1: You do not have that many options. And I said it before, I'll say it again. Just because you have 400 or 4,000 likes on the internet does not mean you have 400 or 4,000 options, honey. It is not the same, okay? You were double-tapped and swiped by. They like the body. They like the dress. They like the aesthetic. They have the picture. That does not mean that people like you. This app done got us so delusional, thinking we have so many options that we don't work on ourselves anymore. We don't give patience. We don't give grace. We don't communicate. We don't talk through things anymore because you think, okay, if this person's not doing what I want, or they're not making me feel good, then I'm just going to go on to the next person. Such and such was in my DMs. Baby, they don't like you, okay? This app is a lustful playground. It is a magazine. It is a catalog. All these people, number one, are not accessible. Number two, no matter how many different people you cycle through, does not negate the fact that you are not a good person and you need to work on yourself as an individual. It is for entertainment purposes only. So stop treating the people that love you and actually care about you poorly or being so quick to be dismissive because you think you have options that you do not have.
0: Oh, boy, she was preaching. Stay with me. The vibes continue. This is Love & R&B.
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11: Now he's on TV. I turned on the TV. I seen a commercial on my TV. He got billboards up everywhere. You can't get away from him. He on the sides of buses. 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Now he's sponsoring stuff. You seen it coming down the timeline. Can't get away from him. We get it. Then the guy on the radio, I really hate him. 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It drives me crazy. I be driving, I be trying to snatch the radio out the car when he come on. He irritates me. Then my kids, he got my kids in it. My kids walking around talking about they gonna bite me. Then my dog, looking at him funny like, I'm ready to get rid of you too. Get away from me. Please deliver this message to Top Dog. 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